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0: biggest LGBTQ plus sports event is back. It's Chris Blackmore in Valencia, where thousands of athletes from across the globe are coming together for the Gay Games 2026. I'll be finding out from the competitors what makes this inclusive event so much more than any other sports contest. 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
0: The world's biggest LGBTQ+ sports event is back. 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

0: From the Sky News Centre at 5, Prime Ministerial hopeful Andy Burnham will propose a number 10 in the north as he argues for a radical devolution of power and resources away from Whitehall. The former Metro Mayor is giving his first major speech since announcing he was standing to become Labour leader. There will be a focus too on the economy. Verity Davidge from Make UK says things need to change.
1: Manufacturers in particular are facing a triple whack of costs that they would really want the incoming Prime Minister to really look at. The first is industrial energy costs, the second is around business rates, and the third is just the increasing cost of labour and employment.
0: Plans for a new destroyer to replace Britain's aging warships have been abandoned. Government officials say they'll make way for drones in a hybrid navy. Tens of thousands of people are still missing in Venezuela after twin earthquakes struck the country on Wednesday. Over 1,400 people have died. The Princess of Wales has climbed the highest mountains in Wales, England and Scotland within the space of 24 hours. Kate completed the Three Peak Challenge this weekend to raise money for a cancer charity. Former England cricket captain Michael Atherton thinks Ben Stokes has been outstanding in the role. The all-rounder will retire from international duty after today's final day of the deciding test against New Zealand. Atherton says he felt Stokes seemed weary in the first of the three-match series.
2: Those of us who've been in that job, I think, recognised that he'd come to the end of the road. He looked like a man who'd been captain in England for 4 years. A lot of us did it for about that time. It is a wearing job and one that gets on top of you that you can't let go.
0: England need 270 runs for victory and will resume on 103 for four. And the Formula One World Championship title race has tightened after George Russell's win at the Austrian Grand Prix. The British driver is back up to second in the standings. That's the latest. I'm Lisa McKee.
3: So it's Monday morning again, and it's the last one for June. Can you believe that? My name's Nat. This is Early Breakfast on Gaydio. I've got Shane Codd on the way with Get Out of My Head, but let's kick off the show with Taylor Swift, The Fate of Ophelia. Morning!

good track, isn't it? Especially for your Monday morning. That was Bebe Rexha and David Guetta with Sad Girls. And you're hanging out with me, Nat Evans, right through till 7am this morning. And how was your weekend? Do you know what? Mine was especially, especially good. Because I got to meet one of my celebrity crushes. And she's going to be on the show a bit later with an interview that I did with her. I'm going to tell you in a bit who that was. But my goodness, my weekend has been buzzing because of it. Here's the Pussycat Dolls. This is React. And this is Gaydio. Morning.

That's a good tune, that, isn't it? It's September, which is a good month because that's my birthday. And that was Cry For You playing on Gaydio. It's Monday morning, the 29th of June, the last Monday for June. I mean, that is a little bit scary, isn't it? We are now heading down towards Christmas. I'm going to say it. It's 20 past five. My name's Nat Evans. I've got Living Joy coming up for you in just about 3.5 minutes with Dreamer. But right now, I'm going to play you Honey.

0: Kylie Minogue back in our lives with new music called Light Up. And as you might know, if you're a regular listener to the show, I have become a massive Kylie Minogue fan. So much so that I took my friend and I went to the beach, sat on the beach, had my little portable stereo with Kylie on repeat, and we were just playing some of the golden oldies. I mean, honestly, she's got so many brilliant tracks, it's hard to choose your favourite one. My name's Nat Evans, it's 5:30, it's Monday morning, I've got Lola Young coming up for you, Sunny Federa as well with Let Me Be In Your Arms, new music that one. Next though, Gadjo, So Many Times, and this is Gadio.
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Brilliant track that. Lola Young's Messy. And it's the Tiësto remix of it, which is exceptionally good. It's 20 to 6. It's Monday morning. I hope you are good. Hope you had a good weekend. I said it.

0: Sigma, Nobody to Love. This is Gadio, and it's just gone 10 to 6, and it is a Monday morning, and I hope you've had a wonderful, wonderful weekend, and you're feeling ready for the next week at work. And let's face it, it's not going to be as hot, which I've got to be honest, I'm really happy about. I was struggling in that 33-degree heat, and considering I lived in the sunshine in hot climates for 20 years of my life, that is saying something. Maybe it's because I'm getting older. I've got the lovely Lily Allen up for you right now, featuring Jade, and this is called Beg For Me.
1: How you feeling?

0: Music from Lily Allen. It features Jade and it's called Beg For Me. And I just gave it a bit of a Google because I wanted to know a bit more about what it was about. And she has said, basically, she's expressing shame and embarrassment regarding her husband's emotional indifference. And why won't he beg for her? I mean, you know, that's telling a story, isn't it? Anyway, it is coming up to 6 a.m. It's Monday morning. I'm going to get your latest news on. And then shortly after that, I'm going to play you a little bit of my interview with the gorgeous Anna Williamson, the lady, the expert, the dating expert that is on the TV show Celebs Go Dating. Honestly, I'm all of it. I've got a massive crush on her. Anyway, that's coming up after the news.
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3: From the Sky News Centre at 6, Andy Burnham's allies say his first major speech as Prime Minister in waiting will push for the biggest transfer of power out of Whitehall in modern times. He's proposing a number 10 in the north, as well as ambitions for good growth in every postcode. Community Secretary Steve Reed says equity is needed.
4: We're going to invest in all regions of the country so that the whole country can improve. It doesn't help London if London is the only place where people see opportunities for jobs and economic growth. Because people from all over the country come to London, it pushes up our housing costs and pushes up housing demand.
3: The Tories are calling the shift the politics of distraction. A man due in court charged with 5 counts of attempted murder after a car hit pedestrians on a high street in West London. 5 people were injured in the incident on Ealing Broadway on Saturday afternoon. The number of people confirmed dead after earthquake in Venezuela is now close to 1,500. Tens of thousands of names are still on a website listing people who are unaccounted for. More than 1 million children, around 1 in 10, were on the books of England's mental health services in the year to March 2025. The Children's Commissioner says it shows the sheer scale of distress young people are facing today. The Princess of Wales has climbed the highest mountains in Scotland, England and Wales within 24 hours. Kate says she took on the Three Peaks Challenge over the weekend to raise money for a cancer charity. The future Queen recorded a short message before setting off.
5: Lots of people have asked me why I'm doing this challenge, and partly it's personal. I'm so grateful to be here, to be strong enough to walk these hills. But more importantly, it's to give something back and acknowledge really all the incredible work going on up and down this country.
3: And Emma Raducanu's pulled out of Wimbledon ahead of the start of the tournament later. A scan shown the British number one has a stress fracture to her leg. That's the latest. I'm Kat Suave.
6: It's KDO, it's Monday morning and it's just gone 6

That is Jodie Harsh with The Night Is Yours. And we were talking about with my weekend, and I did quite a lot, actually. Next is the first part of my interview with Anna Williamson from the TV show Celebs Go Dating. But before I play you that, another thing that I did over the weekend was I went to see OMD. Do you remember them? Orchestra Maneuvers in the Dark. And my goodness, they were so good. They're touring the country at the moment, and I got to see them at the Brighton Centre, which in my opinion is one of my best places to go to see live music, because it's one of those kind of like concert halls where it doesn't matter where you're sat, you can stand and have a dance. Also, very close to the stage, which you can't do in a lot of other places. But basically, when you are sat, you can see from absolutely everywhere. It is a brilliant venue to go and see anything that's available on there, so I highly recommend it. My name's Nat, this is Early Breakfast on Gaydio, and here's Milky with Just The Way You Are.

It's Mr. 305 checking in for the remix. You know they had that 75 Street Brazil. Well, this here is gonna be called Caiocho. Que hola, gata, que hola, omega. And this how we gonna do it. Dale!

0: Ariana Grande with Hate That I Made You Love Me. And coming up next is the first part of my interview with Anna Williamson, the dating expert from the TV show Celebs Go Dating. And as we were saying hellos, well, this is how it went. Oh, Anna, lovely to meet you. Big, big, big, big, big fan of the show. Obviously, you're my favourite.
1: Oh, stop. This will get you everywhere.
0: No, that's my aim. We are obviously here to talk about dating, which is what you are specialised in, but maybe a slightly different way to the norm.
1: Yeah.
0: Now, there's been some recent research done, hasn't there, about dating, which shows that 64% of Brits have said how to woo someone into your heart is to cook for them. So why do you think cooking at home for someone has become more romantic than a flashy meal out when it comes to attraction?
1: Well, this is it. I've teamed up with Heinz, who are launching this incredible Marry Me pasta sauce. And this is off the back of the viral TikTok trend that's been going on the last couple of years, over 400 million views. Like, oh, and it's kind of the whole chef's kiss that when you create a really good home-cooked meal with some key ingredients, it is so fabulous. And as you say, the stats that we have done with Heinz say that the majority of Brits believe that good food puts them in the mood for saying yes. And essentially, trends have shifted in dating, and it's lovely to go out for a bougie meal. We all love that. But look, we have been in a cost of living crisis for a while, and we now no longer need to impress somebody with blowing the budget, you know, getting yourself in debt. Dating is really expensive. I believe the statistic I used to trot out was that the average first date cost £127. I mean, that's a lot of money. But actually, cooking at home is vastly becoming one of the most favoured love languages. It shows thoughtfulness, it shows confidence, it shows vulnerability, it shows intimacy. And to me, when I think about somebody, you know, whipping up a little pasta dish, and this is why this Marry Me pasta sauce is absolutely genius, because it is essentially all the ingredients in that made this such a viral trend, because it's so yummy. Anyone can do it. I've actually had this 3 nights on the trot, and I'm not even joking, with this hot weather we've been having. You want something quick and easy, but something really, really yum. And pasta is also, 40% of people say that they identify pasta as the most romantic food. And I think, again, it's really great that we've kind of shifted away from the whole carbs thing. We are diving headfirst into carbs, and it's all around that comfort food, but also all the hormones and brain chemicals that get released when we have yummy food with somebody that we are interested in romantically. We've got all, you know, we've got dopamine, we've got oxytocin, all our endorphins are firing. We feel great. We're tasting good food. It makes sense why this is now becoming a preferred dating opportunity.
0: Okay, I get that, but why do you think pasta? Because seriously, eating spaghetti in front of somebody can get quite messy, can't it?
1: Okay, so here's the thing that I would say, choose your pasta wisely. Mm. Okay, so I love all kinds of pasta. I'm married to an Italian, so it's kind of, you know, it's the law now, quite honestly, in my house. But yeah, you might want to avoid spaghetti or tagliatelle on a first date, perhaps. But you know what? Go for penne. Go for fusilli. I even tried last night, I cooked strozzi pezzi, which are like the little sort of tiny.
0: Do you know, I had that the other night for dinner at Bella Italia, and I was actually asking the waitress what that pasta was. So it's the first time I've seen that. Yeah, not quite so messy, which is a good option.
1: Yeah, it's not quite so messy. So exactly, so choose your pasta.
0: Choose your pasta wisely, Anna says. Right, we'll be back with Anna a little bit later in the show. But before that, I've got Hunt Tricks on the way with Golden. And right now, here's Rapture.

M&EK with Reverse, and it's 6:30. It's Monday morning. I've got Dragonette coming up next for you with Hello, and then more from my interview from Alan Williamson from the TV show Celebs Go Dating.

0: So we'd been having conversations about having a family for a while. We started to do some research and we found the Agora.
1: Yeah, we were lucky actually, because a lot of the time when we came into the Agora, we had the same nurses. So we became close to a couple of them who we just, they really saw us through the journey, the failed cycles, good outcome. You know, they really came along the journey with us.
0: Yeah, the team were a highlight.
1: Yeah, they were amazing.
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0: just saying. But have you seen the interview with Graham Norton and her and Kylie Minogue that pops up as well? I watched that over the weekend. That was brilliant. Right, I'm going to take you back to my interview with Anna from the TV show Celebs Go Dating. I know it's about 30% that have said that pasta is the go-to. Do you think that people are choosing pasta because it is an easy dish to cook? I mean, and a relatively cheap one as well. You can go to the supermarket, can't you? You can get everything, including a bottle of wine, for 20 quid.
1: Exactly, very much so. And it's also quite sociable cooking pasta. You know, you don't want to be flapping and faffing about creating some fancy and complicated meal. You know, that doesn't scream romance, does it, when you've got your beau sitting opposite you? No one wants to be stressed in the kitchen.
0: What is this saying about the new way to date then?
1: It's about emotional connection. That's what people want now. More thoughtfulness. We are taking the pace down in general on dating. People are now taking their time. They're being very considered across the board now when it comes to dating. The whole kind of quick swipe right, swipe left, you know, that's gone. That was our COVID era.
0: Now, I'm still doing that.
1: Well, yeah. It's not completely gone. But you know, what we're now seeing is a lot more intentional dating. People are wanting emotional connection. They are, you know, vulnerability is now a very cool thing, and authenticity, all these buzzwords we hear now in the dating world. But I think of all really positive, because what we're saying is that people do want so much more than just someone who looks hot, you know, and having a fun time. They want something that is going to tap into, you know, the emotional maturity. That's also a massive green flag that people are looking for. And I think we've seen this trend now kick in when it comes to wanting to dine at home.
0: So you mentioned intimacy. Now, I do like to invite people around to my house for friends or for dates. There's a big difference, isn't there? If you meet someone at a restaurant and you don't like them, you can kind of get up and leave, can't you? If you've invited somebody around to your house for dinner, you're pretty much stuck with them for the evening, aren't you? So it's a very, very different kind of date. How do you feel about that?
1: You're absolutely right. You're taking it up several notches, actually, when you invite somebody into your personal space. So what I would say is only ever do that when you actually do have some level of knowing this person. So perhaps you've had a couple of coffee dates, a couple of drink dates. So you know that there is a connection of some sort. Because what you don't want, exactly that, a massive caveat to this, you don't want to just invite somebody around when you've just connected with them, perhaps online, or you've only met them once. Because as you say, you're taking things up a notch when you're inviting them into your private home, and you want to have a pretty good inkling that you're going to enjoy their company. So I would only say go to that stage, right, when there is a connection that's brewing.
0: Okay, so it's not a first date thing. Maybe that's where I'm going wrong then. But also, you're opening your home up. So I was thinking, are people wanting to have these dinner dates at their house or at the other person's house to actually see how they live, see what their apartment's like? You know, are they messy? Are they tidy? You're giving a lot of yourself away, aren't you, when you invite someone over?
1: You really are. And exactly that. I think it's a really good litmus test to having a little bit more data as to who this person is, what their lifestyle is like. Is it compatible with yours? Are they, you know, is everything super tidy and super minimalistic, or are they a complete scruff bag? You know, what music do they play when they're cooking? Do they have pets? You know, just kind of what is the overall vibe? And it gives really big clues, as to around that compatibility.

0: thoughts from Anna from the TV show Celebs Go Dating. And I asked her one more question as well.
1: Enjoy our summer, you know, keep dating your partner, you know, even if you're, you know, several years in, you can still enjoy a home-cooked meal date night. Do it, you know, you deserve it, they deserve it. Use food to connect. It's a wonderful way to decompress and download at the end of a day, at the end of the week, a little glass of wine or whatever it may be. Cooking together is proven to just create such lovely connected moments.
0: All right, amazing. Now I've got one more question for you. I love the show, as I said. How famous do you have to be to get on Celebs Go Dating?
1: Well, the good news is, mate, you don't have to be famous at all, because you can be one of the datees.
0: I know, I am so unlucky in love. I need help, and I don't know how to find it, because I'm sick of swiping left.
1: You know, I know people now. We'll crowbar you into Celebs Go Dating, don't worry.
0: Fantastic. I look forward to that. You heard it here first, KDO audience. Anna's going to help me find a date. Thank you so much for joining me. You are, honestly, it was a dream come true to meet you.
1: Oh, what a kind thing to say.
0: She's absolutely lovely. Do you think she got a clue towards the end of the interview that I've got a crush on her?

0: one of the Kylie songs that I've had on repeat over the weekend. That was Tension, and that's your last one from me for today. But don't go anywhere, because Dave Cooper's also got a fabulous guest with him today. Jamie Fine, Canadian queer singer-songwriter, is going to be joining Dave on Gaydio Breakfast. Have a wonderful Monday, whatever you get up to, and I'll catch you tomorrow. Bye.
1: Take care.

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1: Yeah, no, it's funny. No, but you know, it's that, like, this is my independent moment. Actually, I feel like that was that song for Britney and for Christina Aguilera.
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5: From the Sky News Centre at 7, Andy Burnham's setting out plans to create a number 10 in the North if he becomes the next Prime Minister. In a speech this morning, the newly elected Makerfield MP will detail his aims for good growth in every postcode. Our political correspondent Rob Powell has more on the Labour leadership favourite's ambitions.
6: Transferring powers out of Westminster, out of the government and into city halls, combined authorities, local councils. And it seems Andy Burnham sees those local democratic institutions as the things that can really drive growth.
5: A man's due in court charged with 5 counts of attempted murder after a car hit people on a busy London road. 5 people were injured, with 3 taken to hospital after the incident in Ealing on Saturday. Tens of thousands of people are still missing in Venezuela after twin earthquakes struck the country on Wednesday. Over 1,400 people have died. Humanitarian workers say the window to find survivors under the rubble is rapidly closing. Carol Bassim from the International Medical Corps says the country is under enormous strain.
7: The situation is extremely serious, so hospitals are under huge pressure. Our focus is immediately on life-saving, helping overwhelmed health facilities, providing essential medicines, medical supplies, supporting access to clean water.
5: Demand is rising so rapidly for children's mental health services in England that services are struggling to respond. A report from the Children's Commissioner says 1 in 10 children have an active referral for treatment. Co-hosts Canada are the first team into the last 16 at the World Cup. They scored a late winner to get past South Africa 1-0. And a group of scientists are working on a way of making a healthier sausage roll. The researchers in Edinburgh say they want to cut the amount of saturated fat without ruining their flaky texture. That's the latest.
8: Here we go, 7 a.m. on your Monday morning, 29th of June. How are you going? I'm Dave, it's Gaydio Breakfast. Welcome to a brand new week. Let's get your Monday started right, shall we? Tunes to do for you from Dua Lipa. I've got that Another 54 Ultra banger. And I've got Time Hop back to 1990.

Are you love, you alright? It's just gone 6 minutes past seven on your Monday morning, 29th of June. How you going? I'm Dave. It's Gadio Breakfast. Welcome along. What a big weekend, eh? How's yours been? I'd love to hear from you on the WhatsApp this morning. 0330 04 8400. Tell me what made you smile. I had a nice weekend doing a couple of gigs, one of which I was actually in drag during the daytime on Saturday. Let me tell you, that sun was harsh. Not just on the old skin, but on my makeup. Not the best lighting, I'll tell you that, but I had a great time. And, yeah, very grateful to spend some time in a park. It was sort of like a mini Pride event that was not too far where I live. And, yeah, just did a bit of DJing, a bit of hosting. Even judged a dog competition, which was really cute. So, fairly wholesome weekend for me, actually. Like I said, get at me on the WhatsApp or on the Gadio app. You can message me in the top right-hand corner. And we'll get on with the show. Here's Riton and Oliver Heldens.

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0: 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Episode 3 is out now. Nigel May and Michael Maruli from Drag Race spend the day on board Star Princess. It's their newest ship for Princess Cruises. 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

Jubilee Patronin season this Monday morning, 29th of June. A bit after 20 past seven, time hop on the way. Just a quick reminder, did you hear on Friday's Gaydio Breakfast, Dani Minogue stopping by to have a little natter? Of course, she's currently playing Cupid in I Kissed a Girl season 2, which is on BBC and iPlayer now. Lots and lots that we spoke about. She even popped up on Brett's show, Gaydio Home Straight, from 4 p.m. With Bally Singh as well. And there was all sorts of little tidbits that she gave us, including teasing, well, we managed to drag it out of her, whether she'd be up for doing Mighty Hoopla in the UK. Lots of people getting involved here. Amvi saying, excuse me, UK, but our Dani Minogue should be doing Mighty Hoopla in Sydney first. Thank you very much. Manny says, all I want to do, perform live at Hoopla. I think I might have a seizure, need to make it happen. Lots of people getting involved on that. Go and check it out on the socials at Gaydio and relive the gorgeous Dani Minogue on Gaydio. Always a pleasure.

0: Fitcher, Tones and I, Favour on your Monday morning, 29th of June. How you going? I'm Dave. Welcome along to the show. Tell me what you've been up to this weekend on the WhatsApp, 0330 048 400. In the meantime, right, here we go. This is where we go back in time. Two tunes. You've got to decide which one I should play before 8 a.m. This morning, we've gone all the way back to 1995. I've got two tracks from that year. And you've got to decide which one you think is best. Two dance bangers, actually. Have a listen to these. Propagadio anthem. Jam and Spoon. Right in the Night. Fancy that one all. John, Please Women. Passion. Two bangers. I don't know if you'll know either of them. If you don't, well, look at you, because you're going to be hearing one of them in the next half an hour. If you do know them, I don't envy your choice, because you've got to go and check out our Instagram story at Gadio now, and then vote which one you want me to play before 8 a.m. I'll give you them again. What a cracking name for a DJ duo, Jam and Spoon. Right in the Night. Is it that one? Or John Please Women, also a cracking name. Still DJing as well. That's their tune, Passion. Instagram story, at Gadio. Head on over there now, and we'll do the winner before 8 a.m. Alfie's on the way with the latest case and greatest headlines. I've got tunes on the way as well. Need to talk about Madonna. Prosper and Clooney as well, after a throwback from Fragma. Tocca's Miracle next.
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6: With the latest this Monday morning, I'm Alfie Mulcahy. Andy Burnham is setting out plans to create a number 10 in the north if he becomes the next Prime Minister. In a speech due to be given this morning, the newly... In a speech due to be given this morning, the newly elected member for Makerfield will detail his aims for good growth in every postcode. Sky's political correspondent Rob Powell has more on Burnham's ambitions.
7: Transferring powers out of Westminster, out of the government, and into city halls, combined authorities, local councils. And it seems Andy Burnham sees those local democratic institutions as the things that can really drive growth.
6: A man is due in court charged with five counts of attempted murder after a car hit people on a busy London road. Five people were injured, with three taken to hospital after an incident in Ealing on Saturday. Demand is rising so rapidly for children's mental health services in England that services are struggling to respond. A report from the Children's Commissioner says one in 10 children have an active referral for treatment. Turkish police have detained at least 50 people, including a journalist, after LGBTQ plus pride events took place in Istanbul, despite a ban put in place by local authorities. Homosexuality is legal in Turkey, but pride marches have been routinely banned and broken up by police since 2015. Princess of Wales has climbed the highest mountains in Wales, England and Scotland within the space of 24 hours. Kate completed the Three Peaks Challenge this weekend to raise money for cancer charities. And a group of scientists are working on a way of making a healthier sausage roll. The researchers in Edinburgh say they want to cut the amount of saturated fat without ruining their flaky texture. There's more news online at gaydio.co.uk.
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6: Largely dry today with sunny spells at first. Cloudier into the afternoon, particularly in the west, with scattered showers in Northern Ireland and Western Scotland. Warm in the sunshine with highs of 19 in Glasgow, 23 in Birmingham, 21 in Cardiff and 24 in London. For Gaydio, I'm Alfie Mulcahy.
2: Thanks, Alfie. It's just gone 7:32 this Monday morning, 29th of June. Welcome along. It's a brand new week and I've got a job for you. Please get onto our Instagram story at Gaydio. And I've got two tracks there that I need you to vote between, from 1995, Jam and Spoon or John Please Women. Go and vote. I'll do the winner before 8.

0: Prosper and Clooney for your mind this Monday morning. Just about to be 22:08. What were you doing on the weekend? I'd love to hear from you. Or you can send me a voice note, actually, on the WhatsApp, please, 0330 048 400. Perhaps on Friday night you decided to watch the big Madonna interview with Graham Norton. I think it was on at like 10:30 p.m. It's now streaming on BBC iPlayer. Not quite the usual, like, sit-down interview. I mean, obviously, on the Graham Norton show, he has his guests on a couch. You think it'd be sort of like a one-on-one thing. No, they split it up. They were tripping around and getting drinks in a bar, and they were going over here and there and whatnot. Clips of videos. And, yeah, it was a really cute time, actually. This is one of my favourite bits.
1: Do you ever get the shivers for no reason?
2: Every now and again, yeah.
3: What, you just asked that happened to you?
1: Yeah. I mean, someone's walking on my grave.
3: No one will do that. They'll walk around. I am so looking forward to a drink.
0: Wait, a bar.
1: We haven't even had a chat.
3: Well, I'd like a drink and then we can chat.
1: You sound boring unless
3: you're... No. We kind of pre-organized this, but still no drinks. Oh, no.
2: Kylie Minogue.
0: Kylie's the bartender.
1: See that. You tricked me.
2: Did you know Kylie was going to be here?
1: No, shut up.
4: I knew what you both wanted.
3: I pre-ordered. Now.
1: It's a holy triangle.
3: I now feel like I've died and gone to gay heaven. But,
0: I mean, you would. Literally. You would feel like you died and gone to gay heaven. Kylie Minogue serving you and Madonna drinks. Are you joking? Wonderful chat. She even said that she was super jealous of Kylie because an ex of her had a big crush on... An ex of Madonna's had a big crush on Kylie. But no, fueling the rumours of the Kylie collab. And also, all but confirmed she's doing something big in the UK next summer. People thinking it's going to be Glastonbury. Go and have a watch of it. Or let me know if you did. You can message me on the Gadio app as well. Madonna and Graham Norton. Now streaming on BBC iPlayer, and the album out this Friday, Confessions on a Dance Floor Part 2. Madonna's back, we are so back.

Ray, Where Is My Husband, on your Monday morning, 29th of June, a bit after 10 to 8. It's time for this, babe. Right, here we go. You've been voting for the last half an hour or so between two tracks from 1995. And I go back. I do this every morning. I go back in time and find two tracks that I think that you might like from a different year. You've got to decide which one you think's best, and I'll play the winner. Very simple. Love a bit of democracy in the morning. Right in the night, Jam and Spoon. Brilliant DJ name. And Plavka. Right in the night, is it that? Or John Pleased Women, proper old school dance bangers here. You've been voting for the last half an hour. The results are in. Drama. But there is one clear winner this morning with a whopping 86% of the vote. Here we go. Thanks to Marco, Jamie, Alfie, Karina, Jamie, Liana, Alexander, Michael, Stephen, all voting for Jam and Spoon.

Originally came out in 93, given a remix treatment, including by the likes of MK. Still going today. He's been producing for donkey's years. Right in the night, on your Monday morning, 29th of June. Thanks for voting, everybody. We'll do it all again tomorrow morning. Love starting the morning with a bit of democracy. Isn't that nice? That's the sound of my time machine generating a year. And then I've got to trail all the way back in time to find two more tunes for you to judge to your heart's content in the morning. We're going back to the year when UK Black Pride was founded, offering space for LGBTQ plus people of colour. And we'll do two tracks from 2008 tomorrow, all right?

0: Ra Devotion on your Monday morning, 29th of June. Are you going? Shout out to Liam in Liverpool, saying that his boyfriend met his grandma, his nan, this weekend, which is really nice. It's always nice when you get to introduce your family to your partner. Well, I say it's nice. I've not really done that. Never really done it very often. Producer Bella was just telling me as well. She's got a funny story to tell, actually, in a little bit. Also got somebody, a queer Canadian artist I want you to know about, Jamie Fine. They're going to pop on the line and tell us about their new single, Everything Led Me to You. We'll do that in a bit after Sabrina Carpenter and Sienna Spyro next.
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8: With the latest, I'm Alfie Mulcahy. Andy Burnham is expected to set out plans for two number 10s by devolving more power to the North. Favourite to become the next Prime Minister will deliver a speech this morning outlining his aims to improve the country. He says he wants good growth in every postcode. Employment Minister Dame Diana Johnson says it's something Labour's been working on already.
9: We've seen that powers have been given to mayors, particularly around the tourist tax, that mayors can take up that if they want to use that in their local area. But I think, you know, generally the Labour government was elected on a platform of devolution.
8: An inquiry has warned the education system in England is not set up to serve white working class children. They're the lowest performing large demographics in schools, but the report warned that that can't be explained away by low aspiration or by lack of effort. It was commissioned by a multi-academy trust and backed by the Department for Education and calls for a once-in-a-generation reform. It's thought that 47,000 people are still missing following the devastating earthquakes in Venezuela over the weekend. More than 1,400 people are known to have died, with the hopes of finding survivors rapidly fading. Iran and the US are understood to have agreed to pause their attacks and renew talks over the Strait of Hormuz. There have been several days of strikes since Tehran hit a cargo vessel on Thursday, with both countries accusing the other of breaking the interim ceasefire. Enfield Council in London has defended its decision not to fly the Pride flag during Pride Month this year, saying only Borough, National and Armed Forces flags will be displayed outside its civic centre. Labour has criticised the move as a slap in the face to the borough's LGBTQ plus community. And Emma Raducanu has pulled out of Wimbledon just hours before she was due to go on court. The British number one will no longer play due to a stress fracture in her leg. There's more news online at gaydio.co.uk.
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2: With PensionBee, bringing pensions into the 21st century.
8: Largely dry today with sunny spells at first. Cloudier into the afternoon, particularly in the west, with scattered showers in Northern Ireland and Western Scotland. Warm in the sunshine with highs of 19 in Glasgow, 23 in Birmingham, 21 in Cardiff and 24 in London. For Gaydio, I'm Alfie Mulcahy.
0: Thanks, Alfie. It's just gone 8:04 this morning, Monday, 29th of June. How are you going? I'm Davis Gadio. Breakfast, a brand new queer Canadian artist I want you to know about, Jamie Fine. She's going to come on the line and tell us about her new single. And I've got tunes from Sabrina Carpenter and Sienna Spyro. Material.

0: Sabrina Carpenter, Espresso on your Monday morning, on the way to 8:10. Well, it's around about 8:10, actually. Ottawa-born queer singer-songwriter Jamie Fine. First came across her not too long ago. She's got a sizable following in Canada, and she's going to be in the UK and Ireland. She's going to be in Glasgow in November, as well as London at the Lower Third. She's going to be in Dublin as well. She's embarking on a little mini tour as well. And yeah, I want you to know about it. So I've got her on the line this morning. Jamie Fine. Wonderful Canadian. A Canadian guest this morning.
1: Proudly Canadian.
0: I've got a slight connection to Canada. My twin sister lives there. And
1: that's not slight, Dave. That's a big connection. That's like your direct connection.
0: Yeah, I have a direct connection, yeah. She's got a lovely partner. They live all the way up in Whitehorse.
1: Oh my God, I have full body chills. That's incredible. My uncle lived in Whitehorse for like 20 years of his life before he passed.
0: Oh.
1: And it was like his favorite place in the world. Do they love it?
0: Yeah, they love it. I've been there for a lovely long trip. So I absolutely adore Canada. Whereabouts are you based?
1: I'm in Toronto right now, but mm-hmm. my home base is Ottawa, the capital. And I love it there, and I will never leave. I truly won't. I wish I would, but the only other place, ironically, the only other place, I traveled to London, England 6 years ago for the first time, and I touched down and I roamed around and I was like, oh, this is the only other place I think I'd live in the world. And I've never said that about a city before, so there must be something special. I don't know.
0: It must be. I mean, you know, huge music place, and you know, you've got a growing fan base right here in the UK, which is why I really wanted to get you on the show this morning. You've got a new EP out. You're going on a tour as well, Canada and Europe, as well as the US as well. Tell us a bit about yourself and this EP. We'd love to hear about it.
1: Yeah, so, you know, I'm somebody that I kind of vowed to make music for the same reasons that, like, I felt when I was a kid, what music gave me, which was a feeling of feeling less lonely and a place to kind of fit in the world. And when I started writing music, it became such a diary, and it made me in turn feel less lonely by extension. So that's why I do music in general. Everything Led Me to You is this EP, this project about the last basically 5 years of my life, all the good, the bad, the ugly. It's honoring all of it, knowing that it led me right here. Let's be real here. Most times a door opens is because, you know, for any of us, the human experience, it's because a door shut, and maybe sometimes a little more abruptly than, you know, we care to want or admit.
0: Yes.
1: And Everything Led Me to You is that. It's going through the passing of my uncle, who we just talked about, living up, you know, in Whitehorse. He's on this EP. The loss of relationships. It's honoring my very first love that led me to all my other loves. It encompasses all of it. The heartbreak led me right here where I am, which is somewhere I'm really proud to be.
0: Oh, that's so lovely. Really lovely story of how you got to this EP. You know, there's six tracks on here that I can see. And whilst you've got the track Everything Led Me to You, which we're going to play in a bit, you've got some, you know, good old beat tracks in there as well. Really love Homesick, Good Thing Comes in Twos, and yeah, I think it's a really nice snapshot into what you're going to be, you know, given in the years to come. I'd love you to introduce this tune, actually, Everything Led Me to You. Would you like to do it for the first time on Gaydio Breakfast, please, Jamie?
1: I'm so excited. Y'all, it's Jamie Fine. This is my brand new song, Everything Led Me to You, right here on Gaydio, baby. Mm-hmm.

0: beautiful brand new music from Canadian Jamie Fine this morning, queer singer-songwriter. She's on the line with us at the moment. I just wanted to ask as well. I have read that you are, you know, as much of a musician as you are a mental health advocate. You know, you're wanting to create inclusive and emotional spaces through your music. You know, do you do other things outside of your music to make that happen, or do you mainly channel it through your artistic expression?
1: I do. I try to do a little bit of column A, a little bit of column B. I think that for me, I do a lot of fan engagement stuff, and you know, I want to back up me saying that I want to be a safe place for people and actually, you know, walk the talk, so to speak.
0: Yeah.
1: It's really about getting out and being part of what I'm talking about doing, which is making a change and creating that safe space, you know?
0: Absolutely. You're going to be heading on tour. You're going to be in the US before, and Philadelphia, New York before heading to the UK and Ireland. You're going to be in Glasgow.
1: Honestly, rebrand.
0: You're going to be in Glasgow. You're going to be in Dublin, Ireland. You're going to be in London as well in November this year. What can I say though? Poutine or fish and chips, girl?
1: Don't start a fight between countries. This is not why I came on the show. Don't start a fight. Poutine all day, every day. Although, a classic fish and chip could probably solve a lot of issues in the world.
0: I think so. Maybe even put poutine and fish and chips together. You could do fish and poutine.
1: Trying to kill off the human race, I understand.
0: I'm really glad to have met you, Jamie. Excited for you to come and show the UK what you're made of, and, you know, go and meet your growing UK fan base as well. What are the plans for the rest of the year apart from this tour? You're going to be just letting this EP sink in and, you know, breathe into it. What can we get excited about?
1: Yeah, listen, this year has been a lot of ups and downs. There's been a lot of personal changes, a lot of career changes. All roads, I think, are leading to the UK. We, in Ireland, we've been waiting for this for many years. Mm-hmm. I think we feel really proud, and we're sitting in pride for what we've been able to accomplish amidst all of the hard, you know, things that we're all going through. And I think this is actually the first year where I'm not really planning ahead. I'm actually just enjoying what's right in front of me for the first time, I think, maybe ever, if not in a long time.
0: Absolutely. And I think that, like, you know, I'd love to see you at a Pride Festival over here as well one day. Love our festivals over here. I think you'd fit right in. I do have one thing, actually, that you might be interested in when you come over here. We've got a TV show called I Kissed a Girl. I don't know if you know it. It's sort of like...
1: Dave, I kiss girls. I'm gay.
0: Well, that's why you might like it.
1: This is the perfect TV show for me.
0: Well, it's on the BBC, but all the time I hear North Americans say, we can't get this, we can't stream it because it's on the BBC and it's like blocked out of the UK. So I feel like whilst you're over here, like, binge it, babes, because it's really, really fab. There's two seasons, but they cancelled it.
1: Homophobes.
0: I know. Tell me about it. Jamie, it's been lovely chatting. And I hope that we get to catch up soon. Best of luck with the tour. And in the meantime, everyone can stream this wonderful EP with the track Everything Led Me to You and more.

0: Robin Harris and Jazzy on the way to 8:30 this Monday morning, 29th of June. Want to hear from you, please, on the WhatsApp 0330 0484 100. Jordan said he's doing absolutely nothing, did absolutely nothing over the weekend. Just riding out the last of the heat wave. And yeah, he's feeling a lot better now, actually. I spoke earlier about listener Liam introducing his boyfriend to his grandma this weekend, which went well by the sounds of it. Producer Bella, you were telling me about your weekend, weren't you? Something similar?
1: Yeah, so I went to Liverpool on Saturday and I met my girlfriend's full extended family.
0: Oh,
1: now,
0: yeah.
1: I've met the immediate family before, but not the whole tribe.
0: Yeah.
1: So we went for some drinks in the day. It was lovely, got to know everyone.
0: Uh-huh.
1: Came back in, stayed at my girlfriend's house.
0: Uh-huh.
1: Woke up the next morning, hadn't brushed my teeth, looked ratty in my pyjamas. Thought, oh, I'll go make myself a coffee. I come out, Dave, and all 15 of them are sat round the table. I didn't know they were staying over after they all went to a concert.
0: How big was the house? 15 of them?
1: Oh, it's a big house. So I was like, I walk in and I'm thinking, oh my God, they've not seen me. I'll go back and get changed.
0: Yeah.
1: And then it's like, oh, Bella, you've not met Matt yet. And Gregory's over here and Ruby's over there. I'm like, oh my goodness, right. I just need to get in with it. And I was sat there. Bear in mind, they're all dressed nice, showered, ready for the day.
0: Oh.
1: And I was sat there in a top knot and a dream.
0: Absolutely. Just grinning and bearing it.
1: Yeah, honestly, though, it was actually really fun. I think they were a good group of people for it to be.
0: Yeah.
1: You know, I can imagine if they were like a really judgy family.
0: Yeah.
1: And I was like, this is my impression.
0: Oh, it sounds like they don't care. It sounds like they're just like, yeah, whatever. It's what you look like in the morning. It's not nice that you feel like that, though, is it? You feel like, you know, it's
1: been
0: hot recently, you know, you're feeling a bit sticky, like, oh, no.
1: I know.
0: They were nice, though, yeah?
1: Very, very nice.
0: All gone well?
1: Yes, it's all gone well. Yeah. I mean, for now, I hope.
0: Mm-hmm.
1: Can you imagine
0: come back with a Liverpool accent then?
1: No, not yet.
0: Right, lovely stuff. Have you done something similar over this weekend? Get at us on the WhatsApp, please, 0330 0484 100. Got a competition for you to do. And I've got tunes from BB Rexha and David Zowie next. KDO.
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0: With the latest, I'm Alfie Mulcahy. Andy Burnham is expected to set out plans for two number 10s by devolving more power to the North. Favourite to become the next Prime Minister will deliver a speech this morning outlining his aims to improve the country. He says he wants good growth in every postcode. Employment Minister Dame Diana Johnson says it's something Labour's been working on already.
1: We've seen that powers have been given to mayors, particularly around the tourist tax, that mayors can take up that if they want to use that in their local area. But I think, you know, generally the Labour government was elected on a platform of devolution.
0: An inquiry has warned the education system in England is not set up to serve white working class children. They're the lowest performing large demographics in schools, but the report warned that that can't be explained away by low aspiration or by lack of effort. It was commissioned by a multi-academy trust and backed by the Department for Education and calls for a once-in-a-generation reform. It's thought that 47,000 people are still missing following the devastating earthquakes in Venezuela over the weekend. More than 1,400 people are known to have died, with the hopes of finding survivors rapidly fading. Iran and the US are understood to have agreed to pause their attacks and renew talks over the Strait of Hormuz. There have been several days of strikes since Tehran hit a cargo vessel on Thursday, with both countries accusing the other of breaking the interim ceasefire. Enfield Council in London has defended its decision not to fly the Pride flag during Pride Month this year, saying only Borough, National and Armed Forces flags will be displayed outside its civic centre. Labour has criticised the move as a slap in the face to the borough's LGBTQ+ community. And Emma Raducanu has pulled out of Wimbledon just hours before she was due to go on court. The British number one will no longer play due to a stress fracture in her leg. There's more news online at gaydio.co.uk.
2: Gaydio weather. With PensionBee. When your pension's in a good place, you're in a good place.
0: Largely dry today with sunny spells at first. Cloudier into the afternoon, particularly in the west, with scattered showers in Northern Ireland and Western Scotland. Warm in the sunshine with highs of 19 in Glasgow, 23 in Birmingham, 21 in Cardiff and 24 in London. For Gaydio, I'm Alfie Mulcahy.
3: Thanks, Alfie. It's just gone 8:33 this Monday morning, 29th of June. How are you going, Andy? It's Gaydio Breakfast

0: New Religion on your Monday morning. Now, how would you fancy seeing this lovely lady?
1: Thank you so much, London. Good night. God bless you all.
0: Of course, it is Jane McDonald. She's fresh from her Mighty Hoopla set, which went viral. Who doesn't want to see it right now? Well, you mean, look, cos the Icon is going on tour this September. And as part of the tour, she's returning to Leeds for the fifth time, closing a tour in the city, and you could be there. Now, over on our Instagram, we've teamed up with Leeds First Direct Bank Arena to give you the chance to see the National Treasure and singing sensation performing in a home county of Yorkshire, the White Rose County, love, for an evening of new songs, classical hits, all that stuff. 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But if you want a chance to win your way in, all you've got to do is get to our Insta at Gadio. Just follow the steps on the pinned post, and you could be seeing our Jane doing a thing at Leeds First Direct Bank Arena this September. Very excited for that, right? Let's get back to the tunes. Going to do some of your messages in a bit. Tunes from Nelly Furtado, MK,

0: Ariana on your Monday morning, 29th of June, around about 8:45. Wanting to hear from you this morning. Tell me what you've been up to over the weekend. Got a lovely voice note from listener Kai here.
1: Morning, Dave. I'm on the bus to work. Got you on my smart glasses.
0: Smart glasses.
1: Thank you for the tunes and the entertainment as always. This Friday and Sunday I was just working.
0: Loud
1: Saturday,
0: bus rumble.
1: I was boyfriend's birthday, 25th birthday. And we was with his friends all day. And yeah. Then a bit later on, we did an hour walk to the pub. We had some drinks. And yeah, he's more mature than me, but I'm older than him. It's weird. Anyway.
0: I mean, how much did you pay for them smart glasses, actually? Because there was a lot of rumbling going on there. I thought you'd be used to, like, flipping... You know, like when you got your earpods and that, and it's all gorgeous, you know.
2: Uh-huh.
0: I mean, mad that you can listen to the radio through your glasses. Like, have they got speakers in them or something?
2: Yeah, you've got little speakers on the side.
0: And you what?
2: Yeah, I think I've also seen somewhere they can play like a video on the glasses. So you're watching the video, but you're looking out. Dave, honestly, right, don't get me wrong. I feel like this makes me sound so old.
0: Right.
2: But what is technology turning
0: into? What is happening, girl?
2: Where was the memo that I missed? How am I still hearing this pair from Specsavers? I could be watching Gaga music videos.
0: Well, welcome to maturity, darling. It's when you just start going, whatever next, honest to God. Well, thanks for the message. I'm glad that you can listen to Gadio wherever, Kai, although... I do feel very old now. I'm just scared of it.

0: It set on fire the speaker.
1: Ooh.
0: And they thought, yep. Oh, yeah, it was.
1: That's a beat.
0: It was a bit hot. And they thought that they were literally summoning the devil, so they had to leave the track for, a couple of months? And then before
1: You're
0: they
1: joking.
0: Had the courage to go back to it.
1: They had to wait to have
0: it's
1: the courage.
0: Favourite fact about that song.
1: To be fair, though, it is a banger.
0: It's the bit at the beginning. You know, all that weird sound.
1: Oh, my goodness.
0: The vibes, isn't it? What have you been doing over this weekend? Perhaps you saw... a big statue being erected in Patagonia. Look, it's the correct word. In Patagonia. The World Cup is obviously in full flow. England have made it through to the knockout stages, so very excited for England fans. But in Patagonia, Argentina, everyone on the internet is talking about the new giant statue in the town of Cutralco. 26 metres tall, this statue, Bella.
1: Hey.
0: It's fairly high, isn't it?
1: Yes. Yeah. Big statue.
0: Big statue. But size isn't everything. But apparently people are saying about this statue that from certain angles, this statue of Lionel Messi and the World Cup, there's a model, sort of a World Cup that's between his legs, they've decided that's the best place to put him.
1: Right.
0: In the action of a knee slide, which is what a lot of footballers like to do when they celebrate, right, Bella?
1: Yes, a little knee slide moment.
0: Partial to a knee slide? You play football, don't you?
1: Oh, I've done a few knee slides, but I play on AstroTurf, so I've skinned my knees doing that. So wouldn't recommend, girls, not for the Sunday leagues.
0: Not for that, no, but from certain angles, I think particularly from behind, it looks like something else.
1: I mean, to be fair, there's so many things I want to say on the tip of my tongue, but we are on the radio.
0: Just the tip, is that what...
1: I heard the statue had a great personality, though, Dave, so I don't want to be critical.
0: What is it you said to me while the songs were playing? I thought there was only one ball in the... the game of football. Go and check it out. This statue of Lionel Messi. It's quite a handful.

Darren Larson, Lush Live on your Monday morning, 29th of June, just about to be 9 a.m. Alfie's on the way with the latest guest and greatest headlines. I've got a brand new beat of the week, which I cannot wait to play for you, from Peggy Goo and Ayra Starr. Also got throwbacks from Bob Sinclair, Purple Disco Machine, and Kylie Minogue, her latest

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7: With the latest, I'm Alfie Mulcahy. Andy Burnham will set out how he plans to create good growth in every postcode this morning. The favourite to become the next Prime Minister is making a speech where he's expected to propose a number 10 in the north to further devolve powers away from Westminster. Rescue teams are still racing to pull survivors from the rubble in Venezuela, days after powerful earthquakes hit the region. It's thought 47,000 people are still missing, with more than 1,400 known to have died. Fresh talks between the US and Iran are expected to take place after tit-for-tat strikes over the weekend strained the already fragile peace framework. Meanwhile, a US-brokered security plan has set out a phased withdrawal of Israeli forces from Lebanon. Gideon Saar is Israel's foreign minister.
8: The ones who are violating Lebanon's sovereignty are Iran and Hezbollah. Peace is tied to freeing Lebanon from the de facto Iranian occupation under which it has lived for decades.
7: An inquiry is warning the education system in England is not set up to serve white working class children. They're the third lowest performing large demographic, but the report warns that it can't be solved by schools alone. Enfield Council in London has defended its decision not to fly the Pride flag during Pride Month this year, saying only Borough, National and Armed Forces flags will be displayed outside its civic centre. Labour has criticised the move as a slap in the face to the borough's LGBTQ plus community. And the Princess of Wales has climbed the highest mountains in Wales, England and Scotland, all within the space of 24 hours. Kate completed the Three Peaks Challenge this weekend to raise money for a cancer charity. She scaled Ben Nevis, Scaffold Pike and Snowdon by herself and was met at the finish line by her family. There's more news online at gaydio.co.uk.
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7: Largely dry today with sunny spells at first. Cloudier into the afternoon, particularly in the west, with scattered showers in Northern Ireland and Western Scotland. Warm in the sunshine with highs of 19 in Glasgow, 23 in Birmingham, 21 in Cardiff and 24 in London. For Gaydio, I'm Alfie Mulcahy.
10: Thanks, Alfie. It's just gone 9.02 on your Monday morning, 29th of June. Welcome along to the show. I've got a brand new beat of the week to spin for you from Peggy Goo and Ava Starr. Huge tune, which I think you're going to love for the summer. And throwbacks from Bob Sinclair as well. Purple Disco Machine. And right now, Kylie Minogue. It's Light Up.

0: tune that really burst him out onto the scene, Purple Disco Machine on Gadio. How are you going? It's your Monday morning. I'm Dave. It's Gadio Breakfast. And just a quick reminder that Dani Minogue, the gorgeous Cupid herself, she's looking after the girls on I Kissed a Boy on BBC, which is streaming now. Go and check it out. It's a cracking season. The girls are all bonkers. Just swarming in about the place. Wives swapping, whatever they're doing. But we had a lovely time with our Dani, didn't we, Bella?
1: We did. Gorgeous, gorgeous time. Do you know what I love about Dani is she comes across so well on the show. Mm. As much as there's so much drama in the gay masseria, she's always there for them, always there to lend a shoulder. And it seems like out of the show, she actually does the same thing as well.
0: Yeah, yeah. They all say the same, that she proper looks after them and make sure that she's keeping in check, you know, and in touch with them, just to make sure that, you know, things aren't getting too overwhelming, which it can be if you've ever been anywhere near a TV show. Like, it can feel a little bit strange, you know. It's a bit weird, isn't it? Favorite bit, Bella, of the entire thing?
1: Of Dani. Do you know what I like? Two things. Number one, I love that she calls herself mother, which she kept doing. She kept going, mother looks after the kids.
0: She's allowed, for sure.
1: Of course. And I actually loved getting a bit of a deeper dive into some of her discography, because I didn't realise how many Dani songs I actually know and I've listened to, like, so much.
0: I mean, I grew up with them, and, you know, I even saw her perform, I think it was Cafe Mambo in Ibiza, when she was right at the height of, like, you know, dance vocalist diva. I even brought this up with her. It was really cute. I'm sure you remember this version of Who Do You Love Now? Huge Gadio anthem. Talk about you, multilingual. Not only are you just spitting Italian bars in the masseria, you were doing French in the Naughties Girl.
2: Est-ce que tu m'aimes encore? I mean, I can probably just say it with enough of an accent that anyone French would understand me. It took a lot of work to actually get that version of the song out. But at that time, I was spending probably 2 weeks out of every month working in France. And they're like, hey, can we just, you know, can we get you to do this song?
0: That's perfect.
2: In French. And I'm like, I'll give it a hot go. I don't know how it will sound. I loved the challenge of it. I absolutely loved it.
0: Absolute queen, or reine, as they say in French.
1: Ooh, ooh la la, Dave.
0: Ooh la la. You can go and check out the full tea on what we uncovered and how she keeps tabs on every I Kissed a Girl relationship. You can do that on the Gadio website, gadio.co.uk, or if you're on the Gadio app, just head to Gadio Breakfast. Right, got my beat of the week to do for you very shortly. Sonny Federa plays after Bob Sinclair. This is World Hold On. 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

Monday. How you going? I'm Dave. It's KDO Breakfast. And from classics, just like that, you'll get a full hour of them every day, actually, on KDO Anthems. Chris Blackmore's got yours at 10 a.m. In fact, that is a lie. It's Olivia Jones. Chris Blackmore's off this week. In the meantime, something new. Long awaited this tune from Peggy Goo, teaming up with Ari Star for this track, Woman. It's got a comma in it. It's a properly placed comma, though. You'll see why if you go and check it out, the artwork for it. Peggy Goo and Ari Star, yeah, lovely, lovely track. Sort of reminds me of some of Peggy Goo's earlier work. If you like Starry Night, you might recognise that sort of bass sound in it. But it's definitely beefed up for the club. Song of the summer, perhaps. Peggy Goo and Ari Star, Woman.

0: rumoured to be in with a Grammy or an Oscar, one of those two, for her track Shape of a Woman, which is also on the Devil Wears Prada 2 soundtrack. Obviously, we'd have to wait until next year to find out. That's her other track from it, Runway, Gaga and Dolce. As we approach 9:30, Alfie's on the way with the latest guest and greatest headlines. Got the chance for you to win tickets to Manchester Village Pride. Tunes on the way as well. Got a throwback from Avril Lavigne, Jodie Harsh's latest one as well, and Lily Allen and Jade all on the way next.
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10: With the latest, I'm Alfie Mulcahy. Andy Burnham is expected to set out plans for two number 10s by devolving more powers to the North. The favourite to become the next Prime Minister will deliver a speech at 11:30 this morning, outlining his aims to improve the economy. He says he wants good growth in every postcode. An inquiry has warned the education system in England is not set up to serve white working class children. They're the lowest performing large demographic in schools. The independent report also found that many families want vocational options for students, while the system is mostly focused on academic outcomes. Employment Minister Dame Diana Johnson says emphasis is moving away from the traditional university pathways.
11: There is much more of a recognition now about how important vocational training is. We're investing heavily in apprenticeships. We know that that's something that families, children, parents want to see for their youngsters. So a real investment in apprenticeships.
10: Plans to replace Britain's ageing destroyers have been scrapped in favour of building drone-equipped warships instead. At least six of them will be ordered as part of efforts to future-proof the armed forces. Turkish police have detained at least 50 people, including a journalist, after LGBTQ+ pride events took place in Istanbul, despite a ban by local authorities. Homosexuality is legal in Turkey, but pride marches have been routinely banned or broken up by police since 2015. Doctors are warning a viral trend of microwaving squishy toys can cause explosions and leave children with serious burns. One hospital in Glasgow has treated 6 children in the past 8 months, with some needing skin grafts. And Wimbledon gets underway this morning, but there'll be no Emma Raducanu. The British number one pulled out last night after a scan revealed she had a stress fracture to her leg. There's more news online at gaydio.co.uk.
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1: With PensionBee, bringing pensions into the 21st century.
10: Largely dry today with sunny spells at first. Cloudier into the afternoon, particularly in the west, with scattered showers in Northern Ireland and Western Scotland. Warm in the sunshine with highs of 19 in Glasgow, 23 in Birmingham, 21 in Cardiff and 24 in London. For Gaydio, I'm Alfie Mulcahy.
4: Thanks, Alfie. Just on the way to 9.33 this Monday morning, 29th of June. I'm Dave. It's Gaydio Breakfast. Chance for you to win Pride tickets and tunes. Latest one from Jodie Harsh on the way. Lily Allen after...

loving the new tune from Jody Harsh, I Feel It, this Monday morning. Of course, Pride in London happening this weekend. Very excited for that. Gadio's going to be there. We're also going to be at Manchester Village Pride in August, and we've teamed up with them to give you the chance to win 2 weekend tickets to Manchester Village Pride. We're going to chuck in 3 nights accommodation at Maldron Hotel in Manchester, right by Gay Village for you and a mate. You're going to get dinner for two at San Carlo, £100 to spend at the Village Shop. It's a must-go-to destination at Pride, let me tell you that. Plus afternoon tea for two at the Richmond Tea Room. Should be right in the middle of one of the UK's biggest LGBTQ+ celebrations. It is fabulous. It will be a weekend to remember at Manchester Village Pride, let me tell you. Enter right now at gadio.co.uk or hit win on the Gadio app, and you could be winning that full prize package from Manchester Village Pride. Good luck.

enjoying a Sparkle weekend in Manchester over the weekend. Heaps of other prides going on. Coventry, Dublin, Dundee, Southwark Pride, Sunderland as well, Weston-super-Mare, Batley as well. Pride season rolls on and continues this weekend as well. Pride in London is probably the next big one happening there. Gadio's going to be there, don't forget. You can listen on the radio. You can check out what we're doing on the socials as well. But that is in a few days' time. There's another big announcement coming this week. Is it today? Is it tomorrow? Homo Block have announced that they're going to be dropping their lineup this week. It's going to be on their socials at Homo Block. Lots of guesses already coming in from who's going to be there. That's going to be on the 26th of September. Very excited for that. Homo Block lineup dropping this week.

0: That's Your Lot from me. Finishing off with Ray and Escapism before that, Meek's Fabulous. That's it for Gadio Breakfast this Monday morning. I'll be back tomorrow. Make sure you're looking out on the socials, because somebody's going to be doing a little cameo in a show called EastEnders. It's only La Voix. Of course, being Pride in London this weekend, they're doing a special Pride episode, and she's going to be involved. It's basically where she does a Pride performance at the Queen Vic, as the Queen Vic and the Prince Albert both compete against each other in their celebrations for Pride. Sounds like it's going to be absolute chaos, so make sure you're listening to us tomorrow morning. So we're going to find out all about that. Very excited for it. La Voix making an appearance in EastEnders. I'm done for the morning. Back tomorrow from 7 a.m. And Olivia Jones is taking care of Gadio Anthems this morning, sitting in for Chris Blackmore. What's on the way? I'll tell you. A little teaser, a bit of Freemasons, Girls Aloud, and Alex Gaudido. Destination Calabria play next.
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10: With the latest, I'm Alfie Mulcahy. Andy Burnham is expected to set out plans for two number 10s by devolving more powers to the North in a speech from Manchester later this morning. He's expected to outline his plan for the economy and says he wants good growth in every postcode. Meanwhile, Conservative leader Kemi Badenoch will be setting out her vision for the country in a few minutes' time. More than a million children, that's around 1 in 10, were on the books of England's mental health services last year. That accounts for referrals made and people getting treatment. Children's Commissioner Dame Rachel D'Souza's report concludes there's no doubt there's a crisis. She's outlined the distress some young people are facing.
11: These are the children who went through lockdown, who were out of school, seeing their parents go through the cost of living crisis. When I ask them, why are you anxious? What are you concerned about? They talk to me about getting a job, been online too much, worried about money.
10: Venezuelan authorities are warning time is running out to find survivors, 5 days after a devastating double earthquake. Nearly 1,500 people are confirmed dead, but 10 tens of thousands are still unaccounted for. Turkish police have detained at least 50 people, including a journalist, after LGBTQ plus pride events took place in Istanbul, despite a ban put in place by local authorities. Homosexuality is legal in Turkey, but pride marches have been routinely banned and broken up by police since 2015. Doctors are warning a viral trend of microwaving squishy toys can cause explosions and leave children with serious burns. One hospital in Glasgow has treated 6 children in the past 8 months, with some needing skin grafts. And Wimbledon gets underway this morning, but there'll be no Emma Raducanu. The British number one pulled out last night after a scan revealed she has a stress fracture to her leg. As always, you can find more news online at gaydio.co.uk.
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7: And a very good morning to you. Looking after things for Chris Blackmore. My name's Olivia Jones, and thank you very much to the lovely Dave Cooper. We're full naming everybody. Let's start on Gaydio Anthems with this one from Alex Galdino. The UK's

tune has the energy of a woman threatening you with a stiletto, doesn't it? Girls Aloud and Something New on Gaelio Anthems. My name's Olivia. This is Atlantic Ocean.

0: Gaydio Anthems is on. That is Chris Lake and Laura V. That's Changes. My name's Olivia. Morning. Hope you're doing okay. Hope you had a brilliant weekend, whatever you got up to. Much more bearable, the weather. My sweaty upper lip game on Thursday was actually quite incredible. Slightly proud of it, if I'm honest with you. We went camping in our mate's garden this weekend. Because we've got little ones, we sort of need the stakes to be low, right? We want adventures, but you don't want to fork out loads of money and drive for hours. So we just went to our mate's garden. It was really nice, except I hate camping. So it got to about 9:30, kids are in bed. And I go, what's the excuse? And then I realise, I haven't brought my retainers with me. Get a terrible headache if I don't sleep without my retainers in my mouth. So I went home. It's only 10 minutes down the road. Went home, slept at home, came back in the morning. I was like, how's everybody feeling?
1: Fine. Yeah, we had a good time. You missed out.
0: Sure. This is Pete Heller on Gaydio Anthems.

0: That is Saturdays and Ego on Gadio Anthems. I've got a tune which is very sort of wrap around glasses coming up in a moment. Underworld on Gadio Anthems. 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
0: Gadio. Just 30 minutes left then of Gadio Anthems this morning. Oh, by the way, happy new Madonna album week. Out on Friday, isn't it? On my birthday. Thank you, Madonna. Lovely gift. Could have put a bow on it. This is Booty Love and Boogie Tonight.

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I'm up in the party, I'm glad that I got you, and it's alright. You got you a partner, and cuz

Radio Anthems. Very good morning and a very good choice. Well done for being here. We've got Daft Punk, Digital Love on the way. DB Boulevard later on as well. And I did just mention it's my birthday on Friday. So my wife's been asking for a couple of weeks now, what do you want? What do you want for your birthday? But then vetoes my answers. So I said slippers. She said, no, it's too boring. I don't need much. I said, what about a hammock for the garden? She said, no, it's not practical. Okay. What about a petrol strimmer? That's practical. She said, it's too practical. I don't understand the rules anymore. I thought it was my birthday. She won't get me a petrol strimmer for my birthday. So rude. This is Incognito.

That is Daft Punk and Digital Love on Gaydio Anthems. I have to say that so slowly and really think about it. I don't know why. It's like my teeth betraying me. I think it's because you have to use your bottom teeth to say the word digital. They're like, oh, don't get us involved. We're only here. We're only here for support. It's Gaydio Anthems, and a very good morning to you. My name's Olivia. I was talking to my mate, actually, the other day about how would you know if the other one had won the lottery? What would be the giveaway? And she said her teeth. She was like, I would have bright white Ryland style teeth shining out of my head like a lighthouse. Oh, it's good to know. It wouldn't be the same for me. Oh, I'm bothered about my teeth. That's the beauty of radio. And I think you would know from my shed. I think you would walk into my shed and be like, this woman has got some crazy power tools going on in here. It's very stereotypical, but it's where my money would go. This is Vice.

0: DB Boulevard wrapping up Gadio Anthems for another morning. Makes a triumphant return tomorrow from 10 a.m. And we've got the lung-bursting vocals of Becky Hill on the way very shortly.
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6: From the Sky News Centre at 11, Andy Burnham's preparing to set out his vision for the UK if he becomes the next Prime Minister. The Labour leadership favourite wants to create a number 10 in the north as part of wider plans to devolve powers away from Westminster. The head of the Conservatives, Kemi Badenoch, has dismissed those plans, saying they'll lead to more taxes and regulation. She says the country's now at the mercy of a lengthy leadership contest.
7: Britain is heading for a summer of chaos. We have a caretaker Prime Minister, barely in office, definitely not in power. All major policy and spending decisions have been put on hold.
6: It's thought 47,000 people are still missing following devastating earthquakes in Venezuela. More than 1,400 people are known to have died, with the hopes of finding survivors rapidly fading. An independent report found England's education system is not set up to serve white working class children. The study says reforms are needed to tackle academic underachievement in the demographic. Resident doctors in Northern Ireland have walked out this morning in their strike over pay. Services at hospitals and GP surgeries are expected to be affected. The gates have opened ahead of the first day at Wimbledon. Brit Harriet Dartz starts the action on court one against Yelena Ostapenko after Emma Raducanu withdrew last night with a stress fracture. We've heard from these people that have been camping overnight to get tickets.
8: We initially arrived at 2:40 and we had a beach tent with us that we didn't know because we hadn't opened it yet. There was over 15,000 people already camping.
9: Very excited now. We've got the court two wristband finally after how many hours it's been.
10: It's been like Mission Impossible. You know, getting your tent up, then getting your tent back down.
6: And a group of scientists are working on a way of making a healthier sausage roll. The researchers in Edinburgh say they want to cut the amount of saturated fat without ruining their flaky texture. That's the latest.
11: And a very good morning to you. It's Olivia Jones looking after things for Chris Blackmore. We are getting on Basement Jacks with Oh My Gosh after this one from Becky Hill.

Sabrina Carpenter, who does funny things to us all. That is House Tour on Gaydio this morning. My name's Olivia, looking after things for Chris Blackmore. Before that, I played Jebeke Hill, who a couple of weeks ago was in the news for going on stage at a festival and saying, I'm only going to play new stuff, none of the old stuff, just new stuff from the album. And everyone went, oh no, go on, play the stuff we know and love, please. That's why we're here. Anyway, bit of backlash for her. Turns out she's got a bit of form for it, because she did it on stage in Liverpool a few years ago now when I was in the audience. She came on stage, she was like, we're going to play stuff from the new album. And clearly somebody who was like side of stage was going, no, you cannot do that, doing the throat thing, like, cut it, get it off. They started playing it. Maybe about 30 seconds in, the plug got pulled out. The DJ was like, she's got a bit of form for it. It's not the first time. We've got music from Ariana Grande coming up in just a sec. This is Pink Panthers with Zara Larsson first. It's Stateside on Gaydio.

Ariana Grande. Hate That It Made You Lift Me. It's Gadio. Morning. I'm Olivia, looking after things for Christopher. He's off selling himself some tight speedo somewhere. If his Instagram is anything to go by. Hope you're doing all right. Hope you had a lovely weekend if you were celebrating at one of the Pride events going on across the nation. Up and down the country, obviously lots of people celebrating, but the Coventry Pride went ahead over the weekend. Dublin Pride, Sparkle Weekend in Manchester. This one is the big one as well, isn't it? Not necessarily my favourite, but definitely one that I used to go to every single year before I came out, in part because it was on my birthday weekend. I used to say to my mum, I'm just there for the party. It's just a great way to celebrate your birthday. By going to a Pride event. This is Sugar Babes

0: Imagine being able to ask Shania Twain to be your support act at Wembley Stadium. That is Harry Styles. The audacity. That is Dance No More. It's Gaydio. Very good morning. My name's Olivia, and happy release week for Madonna fans. I know it's a big week. We're going to play one of those tunes from the latest album in the next 10 minutes, and we're going to grab your latest headlines shortly too.
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0: Morning. Music on the way from Ray in just a sec. Joy is lined up. 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
8: Police in Turkey have detained at least 50 people, including a journalist, after LGBTQ plus pride events took place in Istanbul, despite a ban by local authorities. Homosexuality is legal in Turkey, but pride marches have been routinely banned and broken up by police in the last 10 years. Traitors star Matty Heineman has backed government plans to ban conversion therapy after revealing he was once told to publicly repent for being gay or risk being exiled from his religious community. Speaking at a London event, he said the proposed law would send a clear signal that LGBTQ plus people are not broken and should never be forced into so-called conversion practices. Three employees of a Russian gay bar have been sentenced to between 2 and 7 years in prison in what is believed to be the first case under the country's ban on what authorities are calling an extremist LGBT movement. The court said staff at the Pose Bar in Orenburg were guilty of organising and participating in an extremist organisation, though none of the defendants admitted the charges. And Enfield Council has defended its decision not to fly the Pride flag during Pride Month, saying only Borough, National and Armed Forces flags will be displayed outside its civic centre. Labour has criticised the move as a slap in the face to the borough's LGBTQ plus community. As always, you can find more LGBTQ plus stories at gaydio.co.uk.

0: happy release week to Madonna fans. That is Love Sensation on Gaydio. It's coming out on Friday, isn't it? Very exciting. Confessions 2, continuation of that 2005 album, which was one of the few that featured an ABBA sample, one of the very few tunes on planet Earth that ABBA have given their green light to. So I'm very excited to see if she's done something else similar, taken an iconic sample and reworked it. This is the latest from M&EK, by the way.
1: Okay, work. I can make a thug release work. I can make a thug release switch, call it ooze or reverse. I could turn this duffel to

now on Gaydio. From Barry Can't Swim. And whatever you're up to this morning, whether you're in an air-conditioned office, whether you are getting some jobs done, whether you're working from home, I want you to imagine during the next couple of minutes that instead of doing that, you're actually by the pool on holiday. And I know that not everybody looks an all-inclusive, but just imagine you don't have to worry about anything other than when's the next drink getting here. Nice cool beverage in the sunshine, creeping around. You got the sun lounger you wanted. You got up nice and early before breakfast to put your towel on it. This is Return to Bebo. See what you think.

Kylie on Gaydio, and a very good morning. We are tipping towards rapidly that lunchtime hour, so stick with me. I've got a noughties tune that opens with one of those really iconic sort of piano keyboard lines. Definitely more keyboard. It's on the way.

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0: From the Sky News Centre at midday, Andy Burnham's vowed to do things differently in his first major speech since Sir Keir Starmer announced his resignation. The man who's expected to become the next Prime Minister says there needs to be growth in every postcode. He's set out a vision for what he says will be the biggest rebalancing of power ever. The former Manchester mayor says we can't have more of the same.
1: The country isn't where it should be. It is stuck in a rut, and clearly we can't go on like this. My generation of politicians, including me, must take responsibility. We haven't been good enough.
0: Actress Dame Penelope Keith has died aged 86. Her family says she passed away peacefully at home where she'd been living with cancer. She was best known for her roles in To the Manor Born and The Good Life. Here's our entertainment correspondent, Katie Spencer.
2: It was these sort of oddly sympathetic, sharp, snobbish characters that she was so good at, which could have in theory been real sort of caricatures of a certain type, but she made something. It resonated with a lot of people, I think.
0: More than 1,400 people are confirmed dead after two earthquakes struck Venezuela last week. It's thought 47,000 people are still missing. A man's been charged with murder after the discovery of a body in a stone circle in the Peak District during a summer solstice event. Simon Babinko is also accused of attempted murder over a separate incident in Chesterfield. Demands rising so rapidly for children's mental health services in England that services are struggling to respond. A report from the Children's Commissioner says one in 10 children have an active referral for treatment. And the 2026 Wimbledon Championships are just getting underway, but there'll be no Emma Raducanu due to an injury. An estimated 140,000 portions of strawberries and cream will be sold over the next fortnight. That's the latest from Sky News. I'm Kat.
3: Cheers for choosing Gaelio Beat of the Week from Fisher coming up. But first, this is another to talk to you.

to put up with the drama no more.

That is Sunny Fedora and Think About Us. It's Gadio. Hope you're having a good day so far. You see this headline today about Lizzo reacting to her album not charting in America. First of all, little record scratch. When did the album come out? I knew it was coming, but bearing in mind I am somebody who is chronically online, gets emails about music all the time, obviously keeps up to date with new music news. Didn't know it had come out yet. I knew it was coming, but did not know it had come out. Anyway, didn't chart. Apparently SZA reached out to her to be like, I'm thinking of you, I hope you're okay. And she was quite gutted about it. I don't really know why. I feel like lots of people would have given Lizzo her time, so maybe it'll be a slow burn. We love a slow burn in this country, don't we? So bear that in mind. New Lizzo, go and find it in your own time. Alex Party on the way in just a moment, but this is Honey Dijon with Saturday.

time for some very new music on Gaydio Now. I'll be very honest with you. Got a message on Friday saying, oh, you're on for Chris next week. What do you want to choose for Beat of the Week? And I went, oh. And this one, top of my list. Fisher with Florence Armand. This is What a Life. See what you think. Everybody.

0: Beautiful, isn't it? Hunter X and Golden on Gaydio. Very shortly playing you a tune from BB Rexha and a classic from Mojo.
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Rexha, David Guetta, that is Sad Girls, it's Gadio. Olivia looking after things for Chris Blackmore. Don't worry about him, by the way. He's having a lovely time. It's a busy sporting summer with the World Cup, Wimbledon, Silverstone, Commonwealth Games all on, but it's the gay games that we should be thinking about. It's the world's biggest LGBTQ plus sports event taking place every 4 years with the latest games on right now in Valencia. The city has been welcoming nearly 10,000 athletes and our very own Chris Blackmore, and he's been checking out what the event is all about, speaking to both competitors and the fans who've travelled from all over the globe to be a part of this inclusive event. Listen to Gadio at the Gay Games with Britta, the hydration experts, this Friday from 4 p.m, where Chris Blackmore will be filling you in on everything that is going on. This is Mojo and Lady.

Harry Styles on Gaydio. Apparently, if the rumours are to be believed, Taylor Swift will be a married woman by the end of the week. Her and Travis Kelce set to tie the knot. We'd never know ahead of time, would we? Because there are just some fans that don't know when to drop it. They'll be like, oh, she wants me there. I'm sure she does. No, she doesn't. I'm sure we'll find out after the event. See some lovely photos, of course. And Stevie Nicks, the rumoured musical guest. It's not an SNL episode, is it? What is it? Like, what do you say? She's going to be singing the first dance? She's part of the band? Don't know. This is Opalite on Gaydio.

0: And what a way to go out, pointing to the sky. That is it from me this morning. Lee Barnes on the way on Gaydio, and he's got a tune from Zara Lara.
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11: From the Sky News Centre at 1, Andy Burnham says he will take power out of the centre with an expansion of the Prime Minister's office to Manchester. Makefield's recently elected MPs made his first major policy speech since launching his leadership bid to replace Sir Keir Starmer. He says the so-called Number 10 North will be the nerve centre of a rewired Britain at a national and local level.
12: Imagine good growth in every postcode and hope in every heart. Well, imagine no more. Let's make it happen.
11: To the Manor Born star, Dame Penelope Keith has died at the age of 86. The BAFTA winner's family says she passed away peacefully at home after living with cancer. A stalker who used fake Tinder profiles to lure men to his ex-partner's home has been jailed for 8 years. Asad Hussein had at least 18 men turn up to her address, believing the woman wanted to act out sexual fantasies. The 36-year-old from Cheshire was convicted of stalking involving serious alarm or distress and assault by beating. Victoria Lowry is a specialist victims advocate.
13: Her and her daughters could have been harmed, they could have been killed, because we don't know the men he contacted. Do they have a criminal record? Are they existing sex offenders? We don't know their intention. It's by absolute miracle that she wasn't harmed.
11: A man has been charged with murder following the death of a 26-year-old during a summer solstice event in the Peak District last week. Isaac Clare Watts was found dead at Stanton Lee's Stone Circle last Monday. The Children's Commissioner says there's a crisis facing children's mental health services in England. Around 1 in 10 kids had a referral for treatment in the year to March 2025. And British tennis star Harriet Dart is opening play on Court 1 at Wimbledon shortly after Emma Raducanu withdrew with a leg injury. She'll take on Yelena Ostapenko. That's the latest from Sky News. I'm Kat.
14: Over halfway on your Monday now, London. That sounds good, doesn't it? This is Lee in for Helen Scott. I've got that club banger from Rose Grey coming up, a classic from Winter Gordon. But it is summer, right? That means one thing. How about

for the gays and theys for summer. Brand new stuff from Rose Grey here on Gaydio. Afternoon to you, right? Here's Lee, getting you through that last part on your Monday. Yep, you've nearly done it. Don't panic. Almost there. How's it been so far for you, though? Last time I was speaking to you was actually yesterday on my 1 till 4 slot as well. I'm back again. Said later on in the evening I was going to my mum and dad's joint 70th birthday party. Happy birthday to them again. And I was saying yesterday, if you didn't catch me, I've got one of those families that will complain about anything on a meal. We're one of those families that will just send stuff back, even if it's just a tad bit colder than it should be. No, we're going to send that straight back. Not sure if you're like that or your family is like that. And I did guess it. I can guess about 5 meals will probably be sent back. I was wrong, actually, which is quite a good thing or quite a bad thing. 10 meals we sent back. 10, because they weren't right. My family have got a really good thing about complaining. Hey, not too bad though. I think we've got about 60 quid taken off the bill overall. So, hey, if you want to go for a good meal and get some money back, just go with my family. They'll treat you right.

Jazzy. Hiya, it is Lee. Now, it's a very big sporting month, as it was. Currently, we've got the World Cup happening. Did you watch England and Panama 2-0 on Saturday? Feel like I'm doing the sports section now. Gadio Sports. But also starting today is Wimbledon, where obviously some of the greatest players around the world take on those London courts. The one thing I'd love about Wimbledon, there's a couple of bits. One is the amount of famous people you see at Wimbledon. Anything from the royal family to David Beckham, that kind of thing. But the one thing I like is Hemman Hill. Now, the reason why I like Hemman Hill is because it shows what British people do best at. You kind of get like a zoom across to them halfway through a tennis match and they get them screaming and cheering like they are at like an England match. Eating strawberries and cream because that's a go-to delicacy over here. But the one big thing is also they've always got massive pints or jugs of Pimm's. You look across at like 1 second and you see this family with a jug of Pimm's. You look back 2 minutes later, already gone. That's what the British do well at, is Pimm.

0: Don't fight me on that. You know that is true. You're right. It is Lee. After 1:30 today, get ready for some classic DJ Sammy, who's one of your headliners at Worthing Pride later on in the next couple of weeks. And that brand new one from Kylie. KTO.
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0: If you're heading to Worthing Pride, I've got your headliner on the way. But first, an update on the LGBTQ plus headlines, and that is with the lovely Alfie Malarkey.
7: Police in Turkey have detained at least 50 people, including a journalist, after LGBTQ plus pride events took place in Istanbul, despite a ban by local authorities. Homosexuality is legal in Turkey, but pride marches have been routinely banned and broken up by police in the last 10 years. Traitors star Matty Heineman has backed government plans to ban conversion therapy after revealing he was once told to publicly repent for being gay or risk being exiled from his religious community. Speaking at a London event, he said the proposed law would send a clear signal that LGBTQ plus people are not broken and should never be forced into so-called conversion practices. Three employees of a Russian gay bar have been sentenced to between 2 and 7 years in prison in what is believed to be the first case under the country's ban on what authorities are calling an extremist LGBT movement. The court said staff at the Pose Bar in Orenburg were guilty of organising and participating in an extremist organisation, though none of the defendants admitted the charges. And Enfield Council has defended its decision not to fly the Pride flag during Pride Month, saying only Borough, National and Armed Forces flags will be displayed outside its civic centre. Labour has criticised the move as a slap in the face to the Borough's LGBTQ plus community. As always, you can find more LGBTQ plus stories at gaydio.co.uk.

brand new stuff from Kylie there. It's called Light Up. You're right, Isley. Getting you through that last, well, on a Monday. We know how, well, we know what that feeling's like, right? To do that, Brand's making new music that you're hearing a lot more now after Dave on Gadio Breakfast played it as his beat of the week all last week. And it comes from Chaka Khan. Every time I say that, I always think of the RuPaul on The Weakest Link. Chaka Khan. Teaming up with somebody I never thought they would ever team up with. Snoop Dogg, yes. On a brand new track. Now, when I first heard about this collab, I was a bit like, I don't know how this is going to go. I'm going to be honest with you. But Dave playing it all last week really put it into my playlist. I really enjoy this. Brand new stuff. Chaka Khan. I've got to say it one more time. Chaka Khan. Teaming up with Snoop Dogg. This is brand new. Boogie's in my cell here on Gay.

Brand spanking new music. We are loving this here on Gaydio. So much so that every time I hear it, I do put my laptop down for about 3 minutes and 6 seconds, precisely how long this track is, to kind of think I should be on an Ibiza beach somewhere with friends, with a mojito in hand, partying to this to the sunset. And I feel like that's what I want you to do right now. Just pretend you're there for the next minute. Well, 3 minutes. Go on, you do that.

0: you know what I mean? Ibiza feels on a beach somewhere. Oh, Sonny Vadera. Let me be in your arms here on Egadio. This is Lee. After 2 o'clock today, I've got your chance to go and see the icon that is Jane McDonald. You need to stay right there. I've also got that brand new one from Lily Allen.
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1: 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When you're walking the dogs.
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0: From the Sky News Centre at 2. Andy Burnham set out his radical plans for devolution with the biggest transfer of power out of Whitehall in modern times. The favourite for Labour leadership wants to take it out of the centre and expand the Prime Minister's office to Manchester. He says Number 10 North will give the regions greater authority. But Tory leader Kemi Badenoch says that's the wrong diagnosis.
1: You can devolve, but if you devolve to people who don't know what they're doing or to people who just want to look after themselves rather than the public, then it's not going to make any difference. That's what MPs are for, to represent their constituencies.
0: A man who used fake Tinder profiles to lure men to his former partner's home is starting 8 years behind bars. 36-year-old Assad Hussein from Cheshire was convicted of stalking involving serious alarm or distress and assault by beating. Five people have been shot dead in a town in northern Germany. It's happened at a youth centre west of Hamburg, and a male suspect has been detained. Northern Ireland's First Minister Michelle O'Neill is accusing the Democratic Unionist Party of a culture of double standards. Their former leader Geoffrey Donaldson is awaiting sentencing after being convicted of historical child sex abuse. Gavin Robinson, who heads up the party now, says it's clear that some current and former members had information about his conduct but didn't share it. Actress Dame Penelope Keith has died. The 86-year-old had been living with cancer. She rose to prominence playing snobbish suburbanite Margot Ledbetter in BBC sitcom The Good Life.
2: Door, please, Jerry. It's Barbara I feel so terribly sorry for and all this.
3: Who's Barbara?
4: Oh, Tom Good's wife, a lovely girl.
2: Oh, yes, lovely, but pathetic.
0: And Manchester City's just confirmed Enzo Maresca as their new manager. The former Chelsea and Leicester head coach has signed a 3-year deal at the Etihad. And that's the latest. I'm Amante Falkenstein.
5: Stay right there. If you are a Jane McDonald fan, I have got your chance to go and see her live. Tate McRae as well, but first, here's some Lily.

Tay, getting you through a Monday afternoon. Hello, it is Lee. And can you believe, in a couple of days' time, June will be gone and we say hello to July. How quick has that gone? You are now officially over halfway of your 2026. Don't forget as well, June, Pride Month. It has been a spectacular month of things happening, like the Pride match at the World Cup last week. Just the weekend gone as well. We had the Sparkle Weekender in Manchester for our trans siblings. And of course, June, Pride Month too. Can you believe that yesterday was 57 years to the day that the Stonewall riots took place? This is why Pride happens all across the world, all because of 57 years ago yesterday. One thing I think you should really take away for your Pride Month is really take something away to say how good our community is in coming together. But also, in the same way, how much work we've still got left to do, yeah? Pride is not just for a month, don't forget. Yes, of course. It's not about splashing a rainbow on something, yeah? Pride 365, please.

Becky Hill going viral over the weekend, if you didn't see, as she was performing at a festival and brought her two little nieces on to actually perform that song with her as an acoustic. It was actually weird. That's quite a cool thing to do. Their two nieces must have been about six or, you know, seven at least. I'll tell you what I've done there. I've just said the word six or seven. If you're on a, if you're near your child or a nephew at the moment, they've literally just started laughing their heads off, probably. However, going back, they sung More, which I think is quite an angry song to sing for like a toddler. You know, you've got Crazy What Love Could Do. That's quite nice because you've got the la, la, la, la, la bit in it. You know, or you can have Heaven on My Mind. That's another one. No, let's give the toddlers the most angry song in the world. And actually, you can see Becky Hill halfway through the performance. She remembers that there are actually some naughty lyrics in there that they actually did sing as well. Love that for Becky Hill.

Fisher and Tones and I, who did that Dance Monkey song a few years ago. Probably a few. Probably more than a few, Lee. After 2:30 today, if you are a Jane McDonald fan, stay right there. I've got your chance to go and see her live. How does that sound? That brand new one from

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I see you, hey. I call it housewife, cause it's light white. But I'ma throw shade if I don't get paid for this housewife. I call it housewife, cause it's light white. I'ma throw shapes, filling the base to my feet, hey. I call it housewife, cause it's light white. But I'ma throw shade if I don't get paid for this housework. Right.

for her, Ariana Grande. Hate That I Made You Love Me here on Gaydio. Right, let's get to it then, shall we? Are you a fan of National Treasure Jane McDonald? Do you know what? The lady that is a cruising expert, but can also, do you know what? Sing a very good song. It always gets me. I still love Jai Ho that she sings. Ah. Oh. Well, if you are absolutely gagged after her Mighty Hoopla set and you want to see Jane, then you need to open your ears because we have got the tickets for you. As part of her tour, Jane is returning to Leeds for the fifth time, closing her tour in the city, and you could be there. So over on our Insta, we've teamed up with Leeds First Direct Bank Arena to give you the chance to see the National Treasure herself and singing sensation performing in our home county of Yorkshire. You're going to get an evening of new songs and the classic hits. Oh yes, we can't forget about those hits. Tickets are on sale at firstdirectbankarena.com, or if you want to go in and win your way in, all you need to do is get to our Insta, which is at Gaydio, and follow the steps on that post. And to make you go and do it and think, do you know what, I need to go and see Jane, how about I kind of push you into it with what you might be able to hear on the night. This is incredible. Jane McDonald, the Seventh Heaven Mirrorball mix of One Night Only here on Gaydio. You're welcome.

0: stuff from Madge. New album, Confessions 2, out this Friday. And if you haven't seen it on BBC One, a very special one-to-one interview with Madonna and Graham Norton. Now, there is a clip going viral online over the whole weekend since this has been out, because another special guest turns up in that interview, and that is the legend that is Kylie Minogue. They've got a long history as Kylie and Madonna, and the big thing that Graham brought up was the rumour mill about music from them both on the same track.
1: Probably rumours that Kylie is on Confessions 2. Is this you confirming that rumour? So you are on Confessions 2.
2: Why do you have to know everything?
1: 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It's my job.
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0: It's my job at being mysterious. Fair play. But I tell you now, if it comes out on Friday that Madonna and Kylie have got a song, I will faint, yeah? I heard what you said.

0: probably off her honeymoon now. Seems like it lasted 3 weeks. Dua Lipa here on Egadio. After 3 o'clock today, stay right there. I've got the Milky and Mall Grab collab. And how about some new Charlie XCX?
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10: From the Sky News Centre at 3, Andy Burnham's promising a number 10 North will be the nerve centre of a rewired Britain. The presumptive Prime Minister's outlined plans for what he calls the biggest rebalancing the country has seen. He wants to transfer power from Whitehall and give regions greater control. Our political editor, Beth Rigby, was in Manchester where the former Metro Mayor outlined the policy.
11: A speech in which he took no questions, but there are so many questions. He also made a massive announcement there saying that he's going to embark upon the biggest council house building programme. The current Labour government have already earmarked £39 billion for additional housing. Is he taking that budget?
10: Award-winning actress Dame Penelope Keith has died at the age of 86. She was best known for her roles in To the Manor Born and The Good Life, with the latter earning her a BAFTA award in 1977. Five adults have been shot and killed at a youth centre in northern Germany. Two people, including the suspected gunman, have been detained and police are looking into a motive. In sport, Britain's Jack Draper has pulled out of Wimbledon. Live now to Lewis Mason at the All England Club.
12: He only returned from injury last week at Eastbourne, but the return of an arm problem has led to Draper pulling out. On the court, Yannick Sinner made a shaky start to his men's title defence, losing the first set, but he's now level at one set all against Mirmir Ketsmanovic. Britain's Harriet Dart is into a decider against Yelena Ostapenko.
10: Enzo Maresca's apologised to his former club Chelsea and admitted his resignation at Stamford Bridge opened a path to join Manchester City. The Italians signed a 3-year contract to succeed Pep Guardiola at the Etihad. And New Zealand have beaten England by 160 runs at Trent Bridge to a 2-1 Test Series victory. Keeper Jamie Smith was the last man out for 60, caught off the bowling off Mitch Santner. And that's the latest. I'm Amante Falkenstein.
0: Hiya, you're right, it is Lee getting you through the last part of your Monday afternoon. Got that Milky and Mall Grab collab, but first, how about some brand new Charlie?

grab. Just the way you are. You're right. It is Lee getting you through that last part on a Monday afternoon and into your week. A very busy week for the community. Firstly, Lavoir will be taking part in a very special EastEnders episode on July the 2nd in a couple of days' time. I do believe she is the pub owner of another pub. Find it out for Pride. Very exciting to see Lavoir on EastEnders. That is probably the two best sentences I've ever said in my life. Also, later on, this weekend is Pride in London, headlined by the incredible MNEK. Team Gadio will be down there as well from 10 a.m. on Saturday. You can catch all our Pride coverage, starting with the lovely Neil and Debbie at 10. Am I allowed to say that? Oh, it's out now anyway. I'm too late, I've said it. To get you ready, though, for London Pride, this person is always at a Pride somewhere DJ, and I can tell you what, every time they're there, they absolutely smash it. And probably the most recognisable DJ in the world, because they always look fantastic. Jodie Arse, brand new stuff. This is I Feel It.

and 54 Ultra. Talk to you on a Monday afternoon. Before that, Jodie Arsh, brand new track, I Feel It. It is a Monday afternoon. You are nearly done. Congratulations to you. To make it go a bit quicker, though. Yeah, brand new week, brand new beat of the week for me and Helen Scott. Now, I haven't spoke to Helen about this. I've just gone and chose it. because it is incredible. It comes from DJ Hugel, whose album came out last Friday. Some big names on that album. However, the song that everybody is listening to at the moment is a brand new team up with David Guetta and French Montana, but also taking on Newcastle singer-songwriter Aidan Martin, also part of our lovely community. This is incredible. This has got Sun slapped all over it. And it is going to be, hopefully, your song, not just for this week, but for the whole of summer as well. This makes me happy. It's going to make you happy. Hugo and David get a brand new track. This is called Shine here on Gadio.

Miley Cyrus. Are they rumoured for the Super Bowl next year? Is that rumour still going ahead or not? Let me do my fact checks for you first. I'll go and check that for you. Before that, Carly Rae Jepsen. After 3:30 today, though, I've got that Prosper tune and that brand new one from Adam.

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6: Then as the parade makes its way through the streets, join me, Lewis Wyatt, as I bring you all the parade action. 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
1: Stay right there. If you are an SG Lewis fan, I've got the brand new one with Adam Paul. But first, an LGBTQ plus headline update with Alfie Malarkey.
2: Police in Turkey have detained at least 50 people, including a journalist, after LGBTQ plus pride events took place in Istanbul, despite a ban by local authorities. Homosexuality is legal in Turkey, but pride marches have been routinely banned and broken up by police in the last 10 years. Traitors star Matty Hyndman has backed government plans to ban conversion therapy after revealing he was once told to publicly repent for being gay or risk being exiled from his religious community. Speaking at a London event, he said the proposed law would send a clear signal that LGBTQ plus people are not broken and should never be forced into so-called conversion practices. Three employees of a Russian gay bar have been sentenced to between 2 and 7 years in prison in what is believed to be the first case under the country's ban on what authorities are calling an extremist LGBT movement. The court said staff at the Pose Bar in Orenburg were guilty of organising and participating in an extremist organisation, though none of the defendants admitted the charges. And Enfield Council has defended its decision not to fly the Pride flag during Pride Month, saying only Borough, National and Armed Forces flags will be displayed outside its civic centre. Labour has criticised the move as a slap in the face to the borough's LGBTQ plus community. As always, you can find more LGBTQ plus stories at gaydio.co.uk.

Prosper and Clooney. You're right, it is Lee. Now, if you're currently single, how is that dating game going for you? Is it all right? Are you doing well? Are you on the dating apps? Now, there is a brand new contender that is kind of, I would say, hit the waves over the weekend. Everybody on Twitter, gay Twitter, is talking about it. It is the brand new kind of alternative to that one. You know that one, yeah? It's called Goose Dating. Had a proper influx of users on its first weekend. So that might be your next go-to app if you want to find love, yes? Talk about finding love as well. If you are struggling at the moment, you might want to go abroad. Now, I don't mean that in a bad way. only because Tinder, since the World Cup, have seen a 43% match rate update. As in, like, 43% more people are matching abroad at the World Cup than anywhere else. So it might be a sign to you to start liking football. And get across to the World Cup

Not sure if you're the same, but for me, every time I hear that, I still get goosebumps. Gonna say it, the best pop song, one of them ever created by humankind. I've got another one coming up as well. Dua Lipa and a bit of Physical, but right now, talk about, I would say, the masters of pop. Well, this lovely lady does quite well.

0: Dua Lipa wrapping up the show today with Physical. That is it for me. Don't go anywhere. Chaos will continue with the lovely Brett Harris after 4 o'clock today. Got their brand new Medusa track. And how about some Pink Pantherice?
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0: From the Sky News Centre at 4, Andy Burnham says he plans to rewire the British state by transferring power out of Whitehall. Speaking in Manchester, the prospective Prime Minister pledged to give regions the ability to control essential utilities, transport and housing. Tory leader Kemi Badenoch says the UK faces a summer of chaos while the former Metro Mayor decides what he wants to do. An inquiry has found reforms to education are needed as the system's not set up to serve white working class children and their families. This demographic's the lowest performing in England's school system. Baroness Morris, who co-chaired the inquiry, says basic needs aren't being met.
1: Being happy at school, be able to do academic work as well as practical work, to have extracurricular activities, weren't as prevalent in the schools that their children attended. It's almost parents saying, those schools are not built for children like mine to succeed.
0: Police in northern Germany say there's no danger to the public after five people were shot and killed in a youth centre. Two people have been detained. Award-winning actress Dame Penelope Keith has died. She was 86. In sport, Britain's Jack Draper's withdrawn from Wimbledon ahead of his first match tomorrow. His arm injury has come back. Ben Stokes' final cricket match for England has ended in a heavy defeat. The all-rounders captained the national team for the last time as they lost by 160 runs to New Zealand on the final day of the deciding test at Trent Bridge. It means the hosts go down 2-1 in the series. Stokes admits it wasn't the perfect outcome.
2: Look, it's been a game which, you know, feels strange to say, but ending on a game where you sort of had to, you know, go all the way to the end, I wouldn't have it any other way. The only thing that I would change is that we were on the right side of the result, but, you know, you can't always have things your way.
0: And Enzo Maresca's been confirmed as Manchester City's new manager, succeeding Pep Guardiola. He's also apologised to Chelsea for quitting in the middle of the season. And that's the latest. I'm Amante Falkenstein.
3: It's Brett with you for a Monday. Congratulations, you've made it through the start of the week. Let's get the tunes on.

Silence on Gaydio. Hello, it's Brett with you. You've made it to Monday. It's 4:10. Hope your day's gone all right. Hope your weekend was sure amazing. It's going to be a big show today. We need to chat about Richard Madeley, Danny Harmer, Lavoie, Katy Perry, and lots of exciting stuff going on in the world of LGBTQ+, including Pride in London. I'll tell you about the plans for that in the next couple of minutes as well. But it's my duty to play the bangers. That's what we're here for. My beat of the week from Katy Perry on the way shortly. I'll do some Sienna Spyro as well. But first, the lady that was booed off stage at a festival a few weekends ago. It's our fave, Becky Hill. And right here on Gaydio.

and Material Lover on Gadio on your Monday. And it is almost time for the capital city to be awash with rainbows, because Pride in London is taking place this weekend. And here on Gadio, we've got you covered. Neil and Debbie are going to be live from Outernet getting ready for the celebration this Saturday from 10. And then from 1, we're going to go over to Lewis Wyatt with the parade action before we head backstage at Trafalgar Square with Gadio Breakfast. Dave Cooper. That's Gadio at Pride in London 2027, live from 10 this Saturday. Thanks to our friends at Outernet. Right, let's sort the tunes out. Gala and Calvin Harris on the way. After this, Money Dijon and Jacob Lust. This is Satisfied on Gadio. Yes.

0: Kira!
1: Hello.
0: I've just had a thought.
1: What?
0: It's Monday. Surely Katie Price has been up to something over the weekend. Do you think you could find some out, some dirt, some tea on her before the end of the show? That is your job after all.
1: Yeah, I can do.
0: All right, thank you very much. And stay there as well. We've got your beat of the week from Katie Perry. Got you.
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2: Then as the parade makes its way through the streets, join me, Lewis Wyatt, as I bring you all the parade action. Before we cross to meet Dave Cooper backstage at Trafalgar Square. And if you fancy

0: Harry Styles' Aperture. He fell on his back on stage in a coughing fit. Might do the same here. Get sent home with a doctor's note and have a week off. Nice little holiday. What do you think, producer Kira?
1: I don't know if that would work.
0: I don't think it would, yes. Right, every day this week, I'm playing you a brand new banger from Katy Perry. And I am not messing around with this. I am so serious when I say that this is her best single in about 7 years. Producer Kira, would you agree?
1: I actually do agree.
0: Thank you so much. It's called Watch It Burn, and I'm playing it every single day on the show this week. And I think you're going to love it. Please stream it. Please do that, folks. In the words of Katie Price? No, of Kim Woodburn. This is my beat of the week from Katy Perry. Let me know what you think of it. You can thumb it up if you're listening to Gaydio online or on the app. Let us know on the socials at Gaydio. This is Katy Perry, brand new music for your Monday evening. This is Watch It Burn. For you.

Duke Damon and I Need You, playing on KDO. Hello, it's Brett Harris with you. And big news, if you're an EastEnders fan, this Thursday, they're getting well and truly into the swing of things of Pride celebrations. Obviously, Pride in London is this weekend. And Lavoie will be making a cameo appearance in EastEnders this Thursday, the 2nd of July. She's going to be causing some drama. She comes with her red wig and a gorgeous sort of green outfit in the promo picture. Very excited for it. It drops first thing Thursday morning. You can watch it on BBC iPlayer or a little bit later in the day on BBC One.

0: and Cruel Summer on Gaydio. It's Brett Harris with you. After five, we need to chat about the actual Tracy Beaker, Danny Harmer, and I'm going to be playing you some Girls Aloud.
1: One of the world's biggest pride celebrations returns for 2026.

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0: From the Sky News Centre at 5. Andy Burnham's confirmed there'll be a Prime Minister's office in Manchester if he takes over.
1: It will only be based here. The job of Number 10 North will be to make power flow into the Midlands, into the southwest, into the east of England, as much as into the northeast. Number 10 North will be the nerve centre of a rewired Britain.
0: He wants to move power out of Whitehall to let regions control essential utilities, transport and housing. Tory leader Kemi Badenoch warning the UK faces a summer of chaos. A teenager has been sentenced to 47 months in a young offender institution over explosives and terrorism offences. 18-year-old Jagger Strang threatened to kill fellow students at Stafford College and set off a bomb there. A close aide to former Prime Minister Rishi Sunak has pleaded guilty to gambling on when the 2024 general election would be held. 41-year-old Craig Williams will be sentenced at a later date. Actress Dame Penelope Keith, best known for starring in The Good Life and To the Manor Born, has died. She was 86. New Manchester City boss Enzo Maresca says the size of the Premier League club is the main reason for accepting the position. The Italians agreed a three-year contract. Speaking to the club's media, he says he's looking forward to the challenge.
2: It's exciting because the target is to continue or to carry on the last decade or the last years that everything was very, very nice.
0: Maresca's apologised to Chelsea for leaving midway through last season and will pay compensation. It's been a bad day for the Brits on day one at Wimbledon. Cameron Norrie's just crashed out in five sets against Michael Zheng. And Ben Stokes' final cricket match for England has ended in a heavy defeat. They lost by 160 runs to New Zealand in the deciding test at Trent Bridge to go down 2-1 in the series. And that's the latest. I'm Amante Falkenstein.
3: Hey, it's Brett with you from Monday evening. It's just gone 5 o'clock. Dua Lipa and Girls Aloud on the way. But first, Sonny Federa and Libby Anka.

0: Paper and training season on KDO. It's Brett with you. Beam Monday evening. I'm with you until 7 o'clock tonight. Hope you're well. Hope your day's been all right. Listen, on the show last week, I was joined by one Danny Harmer, if you don't know who that is. Actual Tracy Beaker. And we put a little clip on our socials at KDO. And it has gone everywhere on TikTok. It's had about 300,000 views. But this is what she had to say around Cam's heterosexual storyline, should we say, in the earlier series of the show.
1: We don't talk about Gary. All right, I've got a t-shirt that says we don't talk about Gary. Look, when that script came through, I remember being with Lisa, who plays Cam at the time, and I remember both of us looking at each other going, I'm sorry, is Gary a female name for another lesbian? Because Cam is a lesbian. And we just, like, bearing in mind I was only, what, 15, 16 at the time, we were both so confused. And so I do remember there being a meeting with the writers and the producers being like, I'm sorry, how are we marrying Cam off to a man when she is a lesbian?
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0: Again and Beg For Me on Gaydio. Producer Kira, did you watch the big game? Did you watch the boys over the weekend?
1: I did.
0: Were you cheering on?
1: Yes.
0: Oh, good. What does it sound like in your house when they score?
1: Do you know what? It's only me that cheers. Because I seem to be the only one that cares.
0: What does that sound like?
1: Do I have to do a demonstration?
0: Yeah, come on. Okay, we'll leave it to next time. You can practice for the next show. I just have to hear it through next door's walls. I'll just hear it. And I'm like, okay. All right. But it's a big sport in summer, did you know? It's not only the World Cup. It's not only Wimbledon. What does a tennis player sound like?
1: Like.
0: Yeah, that's it. Go on, do it again. One more time. Silverstone, the Commonwealth Games, it's all going on. I tell you what we've got our eyes on. The Gay Games. It's the world's biggest LGBTQ plus... Hang on, let's knock that off. Let's get some proper music on. It's the world's biggest LGBTQ plus sports event. It takes place every 4 years, with the latest games taking place right now in Valencia. It's like the Gay Olympics there. The city has been welcoming nearly 10,000 athletes... And our very own Chris Blackmore. Lucky them. Lucky Valencians. He's been checking out what the event is all about, speaking to both the competitors and the sporting fans who have travelled from all over the globe to be part of this inclusive event. You can listen to Gaydio at the Gay Games with Britta, the hydration experts, this Friday from 4 p.m. Where are you going to be this Friday from 4 p.m?
1: Listening,
0: yes, correct. Because Chris Blackmore will be in Valencia. Very excited. I'll be doing breakfast on Friday. Before heading off to see Robin at London's O2.
1: Oh.
0: Bring it on. Please.

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5: 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Scarlett, Imani and DJ Fresh on the way. 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
6: Police in Turkey have detained at least 50 people, including a journalist, after LGBTQ plus pride events took place in Istanbul, despite a ban by local authorities. Homosexuality is legal in Turkey, but pride marches have been routinely banned and broken up by police in the last 10 years. Traitors star Matty Hyndman has backed government plans to ban conversion therapy after revealing he was once told to publicly repent for being gay or risk being exiled from his religious community. Speaking at a London event, he said the proposed law would send a clear signal that LGBTQ plus people are not broken and should never be forced into so-called conversion practices. Three employees of a Russian gay bar have been sentenced to between 2 and 7 years in prison in what is believed to be the first case under the country's ban on what authorities are calling an extremist LGBT movement. The court said staff at the Pose Bar in Orenburg were guilty of organising and participating in an extremist organisation, though none of the defendants admitted the charges. And Enfield Council has defended its decision not to fly the Pride flag during Pride Month, saying only Borough, National and Armed Forces flags will be displayed outside its civic centre. Labour has criticised the move as a slap in the face to the Borough's LGBTQ plus community. As always, you can find more LGBTQ plus stories at gaydio.co.uk.

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1: I'm terribly upset. I'm so upset, actually, producer Kira.
2: Why?
1: Well, I'm in a big vinted era at the minute.
2: Oh, no.
1: I love vintage shirts, right? I'm wearing a new one today, actually. But I've... Why are you looking at me like that?
2: Just like... I hadn't really noticed.
1: Well, this is one of the more, like, less offensive ones, I would say. Like, I love a crazy pattern shirt. And I used to wear them all the time, like, when I was a lot younger. And I just feel like I've been missing them from my wardrobe. So I've gone on a big heist, right? And I found one on this vintage store that I really liked the look of, and I was buzzing about it. 25 quid it was. Lovely. And then I get an alert today on my lunch break saying, £25 refund on the way. And I was like, what's going on? Now, I'd already tried to haggle with this buyer on vintage, you know, where you can offer like something a little bit cheaper. And I said, well, you're not 20% off. And they said, no, everything is the price that it's at. And I'm thinking, okay, you're a professional seller. I get it. It's fine. So it goes through ahead with it. 25 quid. No problems at that point. No problems at the time that I said that I wanted to buy this shirt at discounted level. Refund. So I just reply with two question marks. I thought, no, enough with the pleasantries now. You've done me a ding because you're not giving me a discount. And now you're not giving me my shirt that I've paid £25 for. What's more is it's coming in with the maximum 5 days. My housemate said I've had this before and it does take up to 5 days. And I think that's annoying, right? They sold it in August last year on Depop.
2: What?
1: On Depop. Different platform. Apparently that's against the rules, according to Office Dog's Body Alex. Shouldn't be selling on other platforms.
2: Well, no. They shouldn't be when it's already been sold.
1: Exactly. So then they say to me, right, you can have any other shirt that you want on the platform. I'll give you 20% off. I thought, enough of this now. Right, I've had enough. I tried to get 20% off that shirt, and now you've had to give me a discount anyway. Dreadful. Anyway, love vintage. Gonna get home and sell some more things.

Ariana Grande, Hey That I Made You Love Me. Hello, it's Matt Harris with you. Cheers for getting us on. I'm with you until 7 tonight. After 6, getting on. Some brand new Madonna. I'll do you some Lady Gaga and Doechii and the new one from M&EK. Now, though, a new tune from Jazzy. Teaming up with Chris Lorenzo for this one.

0: Chris Lorenzo, that is Invisible on Gaydio. It's Brett Harris with you, with Madonna and Gaga on the way in the next couple of minutes.
1: Gaydio! The Gaydio Dance Arena at Leeds Pride. 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

0: From the Sky News Centre at 6. The man presumed to be the next Prime Minister is pledging to rewire the British state by transferring control from Whitehall. Andy Burnham says he wants to use his experience as Mayor of Greater Manchester to give regions greater authority over things like transport and housing. The First Minister of Wales, Plaid Cymru's Rhinap Yorworth, says he's keen to engage in talks.
1: He's saying now that Westminster's broken. I could have told him that, you know, and I have been saying that for many, many years. I want him to concentrate on that so I can concentrate on working positively with him to do the right thing for Wales. It's about empowering the people of Wales, so let's empower that government to do the right thing.
0: Resident doctors in England have voted to accept the government's latest offer on pay and jobs. The British Medical Association says more than half of members have backed the package on a 57% turnout. The result draws a line under strike action that began back in 2023. A teenager who idolised serial killers and threatened to bomb his college has been jailed for almost 4 years. Jagger Strang, who's 18 and from Stafford, had admitted seven charges. In sport, it's not been a good opening day at Wimbledon for British players. Live now to Lewis Mason on centre court.
2: That's right, British men's number one Cameron Norrie lost in five sets against Michael Zheng. Harriet Dart also lost, and Jack Draper joined Emma Raducanu in pulling out due to injury. Defending men's champion Jannik Sinner battled through in five sets against Miomir Kecmanovic, and top women's seed Aryna Sabalenka is in control against Teodora Kostovic on centre.
0: Cricket's Ben Stokes has captained England for the last time as they lost by 160 runs to New Zealand on the final day of the deciding test at Trent Bridge. It means the hosts go down 2-1 in the series. And Enzo Maresca's been confirmed as the new manager for Manchester City. The Italian is having to pay Chelsea compensation for leaving midway through last season. That's the latest.
3: Well, good evening. It's just gone six on your Monday. It's Brett Harris sorting the tunes out. And Monique, Gaga and Doechii on the way. But first, a huge new tune from Madonna. Here's Love Song.

0: Gaga and Doechii, that is Runway on KDO. Did you like that, producer Kira?
1: I did.
0: I tell you what I liked. I loved having Richard Madeley on the show last week. And I caught with him about his unlikely LGBTQ plus allyship and whether or not he feels that it's the right thing to do to apologise when he's messed up. And this is what he had to say.
2: I've been in television for over 50 years. And most of it has been live television. And it is impossible to do that job and not from time to time to say something which you later on regret or wish you'd put differently. It's just impossible. It's like normal conversation. And in fact, if anything, I think it's a sign that you're allowing yourself to be as relaxed as you possibly can in a very weird environment. I mean, you know, a TV studio is not a normal environment. So if ever I do say something which I feel I can't defend afterwards, or at least explain, I'm always happy to say sorry and say, I didn't mean that, and here's what I meant, and please forgive me, let's move on.
0: I really like that. Producer Kira, what are your thoughts on that?
1: I really like that.
0: It is nice. There was a comment on TikTok saying it's quite nice to see a straight white guy in media take accountability and apologise. I mean, he's got nothing to apologise to. He's already apologised and he's moved on. But I thought it was quite refreshing to hear that rather than, you know, come on and talk about, you know, why we shouldn't apologise and stuff like that. So, yeah, nice. You can watch the full video now on our Insta at Gaydio.
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Jackson, SS26, Spring Summer 26. Hello, it's Brett with you for a Monday. And listen, after a Mighty Hooper set went viral, who doesn't want to see a bit of Jay McDonald right now? Well, you're in luck because the icon is going on tour this September. As part of the tour, Jane is going to be returning to Leeds for the fifth time, closing a tour in the city, and you could be there. 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

0: Huntrex and Golden. Producer Kira, have you got some Katy Price news? I don't know why I keep getting Katy Perry and Katy Price confused. I don't know why I'm doing that. I tell you what is an issue, not putting your mic on. That's also an issue. Shall I put your mic on in about 10 minutes' time and we have a natter?
1: Yeah,
0: cool. 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Next stop, the stunning island of St. Martin. Famous for its airport runway that sits right next to the sand, so planes fly incredibly low overhead. So, Michael, you might want to hold on to your wig.
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0: Hey, Club to Your Arms on KDO. It's Brett Harris with you, producer Kira. Every show, I need an update on Katie Price. Dems the rules. Have you got one for me?
1: I have.
0: Great. What's going on in the world of Katie Price, please? Producer Kira, tell us.
1: A cat's gone missing.
0: Oh, no.
1: So, because everything has to happen to Katie.
0: Yeah.
1: So she's got her husband back, and now the cat's gone missing.
0: Right, okay. She is living a life of turmoil, isn't she? When is she not in crisis? It's like the This Morning interview where she was like, my children have been held at gunpoint. I've had a kidnap threat. Someone's hit my horse. So it's very that. Have we got any sort of leads to this? I mean, she found a husband, so surely we can find the pussycat.
1: She just claimed it on a video, apparently. She's just claiming that a cat's gone.
0: Do you know what? I'm going to say something. This is controversial. And I love her. She should be banned from keeping animals. She should be. She really should be. There's always a crisis with animals.
1: I agree, actually.
0: There we are. Okay. Sorry, Katie, if you're listening. We're doing it for your welfare. You've got a lot going on. When your husbands are going missing, maybe you need to focus on them and not the cats.

0: Lizzo and Juice finishing off the show. It's Brett Harris with you. I'll be back tomorrow from 4 p.m. Chris Herbert is on the way, getting you into your evening with tunes from the likes of Katie B, Meek and Mel C. I will see you tomorrow. Let's have a giggle. Bye. KDO.
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1: Then, as the parade makes its way through the streets, join me, Lewis Wyatt, as I bring you all the parade action. Before we cross to meet Dave Cooper backstage at Trafalgar Square. And if you fancy

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6: From the Sky News Centre at 7, resident doctors in England have voted to accept a fresh government offer on pay and conditions. The British Medical Association says just over half of members backed the deal on a 57% turnout. It ends years of strike action that's caused huge disruption in the NHS. Health Secretary James Murray says it's a welcome development.
7: The cost of the offer on the table is less than the cost of another week of strikes, so it's good value for money for taxpayers, as well as being good news for NHS staff and crucially for patients, because it means we can now work with resident doctors to build an NHS that is fit for the future.
6: Meanwhile, resident doctors in Northern Ireland are midway through a 24-hour walkout over pay. The Prime Minister in waiting is pledging to give greater autonomy to leaders outside London. Andy Burnham says he'll lead a decade-long transformation, letting regions control essential utilities, transport and housing. A former Tory MP has pleaded guilty to placing a bet on the date of the 2024 general election. 41-year-old Craig Williams was Rishi Sunak's closest parliamentary aide. England captain Ben Stokes has bowed out of international cricket, overseeing a Test series defeat. The hosts have lost the deciding match against New Zealand by 160 runs. The 35-year-old dramatically announced he was quitting while play was underway yesterday. Fans leaving Trent Bridge are sad he's going.
8: He's arguably one of England's greatest ever captains.
9: He's done more than anyone else has done in cricket for England in the last decade at least.
10: I'm not sure there will be another Ben Stokes, or not for a long time.
11: He should have a statue built for him, to be honest.
12: We're going to miss him very much.
13: Stokes will always be remembered as a true legend.
6: Enzo Maresca's been confirmed as Manchester City's new manager on a three-year contract. The Italian will have to pay Chelsea compensation for leaving in the middle of last season. And Dame Penelope Keith's being remembered as a comic genius by her Good Life co-star Felicity Kendall. The award-winning actress, who later starred in To the Manor Born, has died at the age of 86. And that's the latest.
14: Right, let's get this Monday well and truly wrapped up, shall we? Katie B on the way, some Meek as well, but right now, Melanie C.

Radio on your Monday evening. Hello, it's Chris with you. How is your weekend? Did you have a good one? If you were listening to Gadio of the weekend, you'd have heard me popping up looking after things for ballet. I also said yesterday, on Saturday night, I went to see Robin. She's currently on tour across the UK. I caught her on Saturday, and I was quite shocked, actually, in a good way, from seeing Robin. Wasn't quite sure what I was expecting, but a full-on rave for 90 minutes isn't what I was full-on expecting. This track went

played your devotion on your Monday evening. How was your Monday then? Did you have a good one? Pink, I think, is going to be releasing. I don't know. This is just me sort of like being out there. I think she's going to release new music soon. So a big week this week as we say goodbye to June, goodbye to Pride Month. We have a look at how many businesses swap their logo straight away back to their normal one. But more importantly, this weekend is Pride in London. Probably the biggest pride in the UK, but not in terms of sort of like the stage and stuff. It's all more about the vibe, the atmosphere, the parade as well through the streets of our capital. That all takes place. The parade kicks off on Saturday from midday. Here at Gaydio, we're going to be bringing you all the action as we always do with the prides. If you can't make it, we'll make you feel like you're there. From Neil and Debbie getting ready, live from Outernet from 10. Then we've got all the parade action with Lewis Wyatt before we head backstage with Dave Cooper. He is going to be, well, backstage having a chat to all of those people that are on the stage. Meek performing on that stage, M&EK and Beth Disso along with a whole load of others. And there's a load of other stages as well. It's not just all about Trafalgar Square. So Pride in London happening this weekend. Right now on Gaydio, Bebe Rexha, David Guetta. This is Sad Girl.

0: that I guarantee you've heard in the gym. It's a Gaydio anthem. I wonder what it is. And I'll do that Sienna Spyro tune next here at Gaydio.
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2: Then as the parade makes its way through the streets, join me, Lewis Wyatt, as I bring you all the parade action. 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And if you fancy bagging yourself

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Money Club on Gaydio. Gonna get on some new music for you now. This is from Ellie Goulding. She is back with a new tune. A little bit different to what normally playing Gaydio. I really like this. It's called Black Prada Dress. And I think because it's got like Prada in it, in my head, I think it's gonna be like a bit of a banger, like Prada from oh my crikey, what she called. That's going to really annoy me. You know who I mean. Prada. Yeah, good. But this is new for Maddie Goulding. It's called Black Prada Dress.

Wedding Garden's Black Pride address. And yes, I did mean Ray, obviously. That is who I meant. Ray. Yes? Good. Right now, Zara Larsson, Pink Pantherus, Midnight Sun.

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0: How would you like to win yourself a week-long Caribbean cruise? All you need to do is get yourself over to the win section on the app or online right now. It's all thanks to our friends over at Princess Cruises. We're doing it to celebrate the launch of the new series of All Aboard with Princess Cruises. It's the podcast. If you are thinking, yeah, maybe I want to go on a cruise, or maybe you know all about cruises, but you want to get some more info all about it. Basically, if you're thinking of cruising, not sure if you want to go, basically, anyone can listen to it, whether you go cruising or don't or whatever. It's funny because it stars Michael Maruli and our own Nigel May. Episode 3 is out now. They spend the day on board Star Princess. It's the newest ship in the Princess Cruises family, and it is their floating home for the series. They check out everything you can be getting up to on a sea day. So listen to episode 3, and you can listen back to episodes 1 and 2 as well on the Gaydio app or wherever you get your podcasts. On the Gaydio app, though, you can also enter to win that competition as well. All aboard.

0: 15, it's Cat Decider, Galeo, MK before it, and Zone. Right, a couple of girthy tunes just there. I'll rectify the girthness with some campness in the form of Kylie next.
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3: From the Sky News Centre at 8, the man presumed to be the next Prime Minister is pledging to rewire the British state by transferring power from Whitehall. Andy Burnham says he plans to use his experience as Greater Manchester Mayor to give regions the ability to control essential utilities, transport and housing. But Tory leader Kemi Badenoch says that's the wrong diagnosis.
4: You can devolve, but if you devolve to people who don't know what they're doing or to people who just want to look after themselves rather than the public, then it's not going to make any difference. But that's what MPs are for, to represent their constituencies.
3: Long-running strikes by resident doctors in England, formerly known as junior doctors, have ended. The British Medical Association says 53% of its members have voted to accept the government's latest offer. A 34-year-old man's been remanded in custody, accused of attempting to murder a number of pedestrians in West London. Somalia-born Ahmed Tamir is alleged to have accelerated after crossing a red traffic light in Ealing Broadway on Saturday. Dame Penelope Keith is being remembered as a comic genius by her Good Life co-star Felicity Kendall. The award-winning actress, who played snobbish suburbanite Margot Ledbetter, has died at the age of 86. She'd been living with cancer. Writer and broadcaster Giles Brandreth was a personal friend of Dame Penelope.
5: She had all the English virtues, and she only played the vices when she was being a character on television. But it was a character we all loved. She somehow, as the impossible Margot, found her way into the hearts of millions of people. It's very sad news, but she lived a long life, really, and a good life.
3: In sports, it's been a bad first day for home players at Wimbledon, with British men's number one Cameron Norrie losing in five sets against Michael Zheng. That was after Harriet Dart, Felix Gill and Max Basing all lost, and Jack Draper joined Emma Raducanu in pulling out due to injury. And Enzo Maresca has been confirmed as the new manager of Manchester City. He's signed a three-year deal. And that's the latest.
6: Right, shake that on the way. I'll do some Lola Young and remember to put my mic fader up to the top. But right now, how about some campness from Kylie? It's Light Up at Gaydio.

Lodi Young, it's Messy, Tiesto on the mix. So rumours milling around in the rumour mill about Kylie, because she features in the, I'm going to say document, interview with Graham Norton about the new Madonna album, Confessions on the Dance Floor 2. That drops this Friday, and Kylie is in the interview. So are we going to see a track with Kylie? What we do hear is Madonna saying she is going to be doing something big next summer. I mean, that's Glastonbury, right?

Inner and Hot Before It. Speaking of hot, the weather was stupidly hot, Mighty Hoopla. It's nice that it's gone a little bit cooler this week, looking like it's going to be good for Pride in London. Speaking of Mighty Hoopla, one of the things that went off there, of course, was Jane McDonald. If you didn't catch it, well, you're in luck. Because, I mean, she's an icon, right? She is going on tour this September. And as part of the tour, Jane is returning to Leeds for the fifth time, closing a tour in the city. And you could be there. Over on our Insta right now, we've teamed up with Leeds First Direct Bank Arena to give you the chance to see the national treasure and singing sensation performing in a home county of Yorkshire. 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Or if you fancy your chances of winning your way in, get to our Insta. We are at Gadio and check out that pinned post. And good luck! Wonder if she'll have a cardboard cutout of more than just a cruise ship.

0: It's Fisher and Tone tonight. It's called Favourite Gadio. Right, I've got that. Baby Rexha, New Religion, absolute banger on the way. Got some new music to get off of you in a bit as well, which is Camp. And I mean camp. It's camper than Jane McDonald that I've just been talking about. I will play my new beat of the week in the next 20 minutes.
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2: Then as the parade makes its way through the streets, join me, Lewis Wyatt, as I bring you all the parade action. 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And if you fancy bagging yourself

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2: Just checking in. I know there's a lot going on right now. 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

Let's do new music. And I said, this is camp, and I mean, this is camp. It sounds a little bit like ABBA. This really, really does sound a little bit like ABBA. Disco Bambino, which sounds a little bit like someone you've never heard of. Well, I tell you what, huge, huge Italian DJ. Niall Rogers on here as well. And Sophie Ellis-Bextor. Oh, there's all sorts on this. It's camp. It sounds like ABBA. So

0: Plague Radio. Wrapping up my show for tonight. That's about your lot from me. I'm back on your radio tomorrow from 7 p.m. where we'll do it all over again. Have an amazing rest of your Monday, whatever it is you are up to. Jay Sky is back after his holidays. He has got some Beyonce on the way for you and some Ariana as well. And I'll catch you back here tomorrow night. Have a good night.
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7: From the Sky News Centre at 9, there's been criticism of Andy Burnham's plans to rewire Britain after the likely Prime Minister promised to devolve power from Whitehall. Essential services like water, energy and transport would all be handled regionally. Tory leader Kemi Badenoch worried it would give control to people who don't know what they're doing. And Reform UK's Nigel Farage says it doesn't necessarily improve anything.
8: Devolution isn't going to deal with the ballooning national debt, isn't going to deal with the boats crossing the English Channel. This is not what most people are talking about. And what will bring that home, he says he needs 10 years to lift Britain up. Well, I think the public are looking for much faster answers.
7: Resident doctors in England have accepted the government's latest offer. It ends the threat of further strikes, although their colleagues in Northern Ireland are just over halfway through a walkout over pay. A stalker who created a fake Tinder profile of an ex-girlfriend to lure men to her home and sexually assault her has been jailed for 8 years. 36-year-old Assad Hussein from Cheshire falsely claimed that the woman had a rape fantasy. British American Tobacco is cutting its global workforce by 5,500. It's focusing on expanding the use of AI. In sport, well, it's been a bruising first day for home players at Wimbledon, with no Brits winning so far. Cameron Norrie is among those to suffer an early exit, going down in 5 sets to Michael Zhang. He admits he was underprepared.
9: If I could have had a few more matches kind of leading in, I think I can win this match. There's so many small moments in the match that he did really well to go on his side. So, yeah, credit to him.
7: Enzo Maresca has been confirmed as Manchester City's new manager on a 3-year contract. Brazil have survived a scare to beat Japan in the last 32 of the World Cup. And England's cricketers have lost the Test series with New Zealand 2-1. The tourists won the deciding match at Trent Bridge by 160 runs. That's the latest.
10: Hello, good evening. You're listening to Jay Sky with your late show this Monday evening. That's right, I'm back.

Poppy Bascom with Think About Us, and you're listening to me. It's Jay Sky with your late show this Monday evening on Gaydio. Yes, I am back. I hope you didn't miss me too much. I've been sunning myself up at a beautiful 5-star resort in the Dominican Republic. 5-star experience, beautiful food, exclusive beach, and temperatures not too dissimilar from what we've got right now, to be honest with you. However, when you're abroad, the hot weather comes with a side of cocktails and the sea breeze. Whilst at the moment, it's a bit angry, isn't it, the heat? I don't know if I can take it on the tram on the way to work. Anyway, I digress. We've got a great show lined up for you tonight to welcome you back in style, including some great tracks like this one, Jonas Blue with Girl.

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Madonna with Love Sensation, proving that you can't keep an old girl down. No offence. And you're still listening to me, Jay Sky, with your late show this Monday evening. Back from my holidays for you at Gaydio. Listen, are you like me? When you go on holiday, you find the first few days a little bit unnatural. Adjusting from doing a million things at once to just doing a few. Relaxing, mindfulness, it's a full-time job too in itself. And if you don't take care of yourself, well, it'll catch up on you. That said, I didn't switch off fully. I was still doing my emails, and thank God I did. I landed myself a very big gig whilst I was abroad that I would have missed out on if I didn't check. More on that in the upcoming weeks. Now though, Snoop Dogg and Chaka Khan are back.

Listening to Jay Sky with your late show this Monday evening on Gadio. Thanks for joining me. Still to come, more great tracks, plus the latest on Manchester Village Pride. All that and more, coming up next.

The remarkable Jody Harsh with I Feel It. What a tune. And you're still with me, Jay Sky, and your late show on Gaydio this Monday evening. You know it makes sense to be here, right? Well, if you want to experience the brand new Manchester Village Pride in style this August, we've teamed up with them to give you the chance to win 2 weekend tickets to Manchester Village Pride, plus 3 nights accommodation at Maldron Hotel in Manchester, just steps away from the gay village for you and a friend. You'll also get dinner for 2 at San Carlo, which is lovely, £100 to spend at the village shop, plus afternoon tea for 2 at Richmond Tea Rooms. I mean, we're giving you a lot here. You'll be right in the middle of one of the UK's biggest LGBTQ+ celebrations, with the atmosphere, entertainment and community spirit that's going to make Manchester Village Pride a weekend to remember, one for the history books. You can enter right now at gaydio.co.uk or hit win on the Gaydio app.

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1: You are listening to me, Jay Sky, with your late show on Gaydio. And I've just got to check in with you because I know we live in an age of overwhelm at the moment. AI and technology is so quickly advancing that sometimes you might be put off, I don't know, starting a project, doing something you're passionate about or trying something new because in the back of your mind you might be like, there's technology and AI out there that might do a better job than me. I mean, it's always been like that. There's always been someone out there that could do something better than you. Why should that stop you from doing something that might bring you joy? Do what makes you happy. I mean, what's the point of life?

I hope you're enjoying the ride. It feels so good to be back. Of course, this is Your Late Show with me, Jay Sky, this Monday on Gaydio. Thanks for joining me. Stick around though, because still to come, oh, there's plenty more great tracks in store. Taylor Swift, Avicii, and a whole lot more coming up next.

0: From the Sky News Centre at 10, Andy Burnham's confirmed there'll be a Prime Minister's office in Manchester if he takes over.
1: It will only be based here. The job of Number 10 North will be to make power flow into the Midlands, into the southwest, into the east of England, as much as into the northeast. Number 10 North will be the nerve centre of a rewired Britain.
0: The Labour leadership favourite wants to transfer power out of Whitehall to give regions the ability to control essential utilities, transport and housing. Tory leader Kemi Badenoch is warning the UK faces a summer of chaos. Resident doctors in England, formerly known as junior doctors, have voted to accept a pay deal, which ends long-running strike action. They'll see an average pay rise of 6.6% by next April. The number of people killed in the earthquakes in Venezuela has risen to more than 1,700. Earlier, an official from the UN said the organisation was getting ready for the possibility of up to 10,000 deaths. Actress Dame Penelope Keith has died. She rose to prominence in the 1970s, playing snobbish suburbanite Margot Ledbetter in BBC sitcom The Good Life.
2: Door, please, Jerry. It's Barbara. I feel so terribly sorry for and all this.
3: Well, who's Barbara?
4: Oh, Tom Good's wife, a lovely girl.
2: Oh, yes, lovely, but pathetic.
0: Felicity Kendall, who played Barbara, says Dame Penelope was a joy to know and work with. Brazil have beaten Japan 2-1 to take their place in the last 16 of the World Cup. Gabriel Martinelli scored the winner in the 95th minute. And there's just one game ongoing on day one at Wimbledon, with Novak Djokovic being made to fight hard against China's Wu Yibing on centre court. British players have suffered a total wipeout, with all 10 who completed their matches being knocked out. Cameron Norrie, Harriet Dart and Fran Jones were among those to lose. And that's the latest.
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Adam Port and SG Lewis with Be The One. And you're listening to me, Jay Sky, with your late show this Monday evening. Now, something for the gamers out there. I'm guessing by now you will have seen that Grand Theft Auto 6 is scheduled to launch globally on the 19th of November. There's a lot of excitement around this game. It's set to be the best-selling of all time. Millions has been pumped into it, but then again, the last one that came out did make billions, so fair play. However, what do you think about this? Apparently, when you go to a shop to buy it, pre-orders are available now for £69.99 in the UK. Apparently, when you go to a shop to buy it, though, even if you get a physical copy of the game, there's going to be no CD inside the box. It's just going to be a code in there that you take home, then you download to your PlayStation or whatever. Is that a smart move to make? Is that a way to tackle, perhaps, people buying the product in bulk and reselling at their own price to make a profit? Or is something else at play here?

0: before you go, there's something I want you to have.
1: Oh, it's beautiful. But wait a minute, isn't this...
0: Yeah, yes it is.
1: But I thought the old lady dropped it into the ocean in the air.
0: Well, baby, I went down and got it for you.

It still hits. Britney Spears with Oops, I Did It Again. And you're with me, Jay Sky, and your late show on Gaydio this Monday evening. Now stop that train. The RuPaul comedy disaster spoof film is set to hit UK cinemas in August this year. I weren't sure we were going to get a cinema release, to be honest with you, but they are going full steam ahead, no pun intended, and obviously you'll see the various familiar faces from the franchises of RuPaul's Drag Race in that production. I've been invited to go to one of the premieres in London, very excited about that indeed, and you know what, I'm going there open-minded. This is not going to be a big Hollywood blockbuster in the style of a Marvel film, but it will be entertaining, I'm sure about that. And more than anything, it's just good to see that people that we've grown to love on the shows are still getting booked and blessed. Honey Dijon now with Jacob Lusk.

Joel Corry giving it some welly just then with Devotion. And you're still with me, Jay Sky, and your late show this Monday evening on Gaydio. Stick around though, because still to come, more great tracks, plus I've got the latest on the Gaydio podcast, All Aboard with Princess Cruises.

You're listening to Jay Sky with your late show on Gaydio this Monday evening. Thanks for joining me. And right now, over at gaydio.co.uk, there's a chance to win a week-long Caribbean cruise with our friends at Princess Cruises. And we're doing this to celebrate a brand new series of the Gaydio Original Podcast series, All Aboard with Princess Cruises, the podcast for those who are either cruise curious or missing the beauty of the high seas. Episode 3 is out right now, and it sees our very own Nigel May and drag race star Michael Maruli spend the day on board Star Princess, the newest ship in the Princess Cruises family and their floating home for the series, checking out everything you can get up to on Sea Day. 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

The Shapeshifters with Life is a Dance Floor. Oh, it really is. And it's been such a fun show to be back to you tonight. Thank you for joining me. I am, of course, Jay Sky with your late show on Gaydio. I really appreciate everyone that tunes in and listens. I don't know how you've been coping with the warm weather. I've seen all sorts of sights since I got back in the country. Obviously, when you're on holiday, you're used to seeing people going around half naked, topless, you name it. But on the way to work, on a tram, in a restaurant, in a corner shop, I don't know if we need to be topless for these things in the UK. Maybe I'm a snob, I don't know. Let me know. Sienna Spyro next with Material Lover.

0: beautiful end to a wonderful evening with you. Thanks for joining me. You've been listening to me, Jay Sky, with your late show. Here, same time, same place, Mondays 9 till 11 p.m. Be there or be square. And I don't do squares around here, darling. But let me leave you with this lasting thought. Remember, the more light you allow into your life, the brighter your life will be. And I'll see you soon.
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2: Then as the parade makes its way through the streets, join me, Lewis Wyatt, as I bring you all the parade action. Before we cross to meet Dave Cooper backstage at Trafalgar Square. And if you fancy

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Welcome back. It is Lenny here with you on the Glitterbox Radio Show. Always a pleasure to be with you guys, broadcasting this June from Brooklyn,

crew. And this is an open air party going down from 2 p.m. to 10 p.m. with Ellie Escobar, DJ Minx, Andy Pry, Lloyd, Pat, and with JD Sampson and Amber.

with Candy Freak in the foyer. July 4th, I will be playing with NYC Rave Girls and The Moving Company for a massive two-floor indoor-outdoor rooftop takeover independence party. July 4th, Bogart House. It's the place to be. They have Chicago legend DJ Lady D, Attila, Ksenia and Mango.

Sylvia Striplin and Give Me Your Love. Absolutely love that record. And also giving a spin of panache and sweet jazz music. As always, it has been a pleasure to have you here on the Glitterbox Radio Show. Thank you so much for tuning in, and I'll be back in a month's time. But right now, let's leave you out on this. This is the Nick Bike edit of Ain't No Half Steppin'.